0: was in Singapore Airport waiting to come home, and I got a text message saying my 19-year marriage was over when I got back.
1: Whoa.
2: Text.
0: When you get home, I'm moving out.
3: Did you fly home?
0: 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I had to fly home.
3: 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You had children. 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
2: 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And then I got there.
3: Yeah.
2: And then I said, like, hey, I think we should end things.
3: Yeah.
2: And then she was like, why didn't you just say that over text?
3: You're a dog, Woody.
2: What? 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
11: Hi there, Alana McIntyre here with the latest. The war in the Middle East is kicking off again. The United States has launched strikes against Iran, targeting Iranian missile and drone storage facilities, as well as coastal radar sites. The US Central Command describing today's action as a powerful response to yesterday's attack on a Singaporean ship in the Strait of Hormuz. Meantime, Donald Trump has called the United States hot while warning against communism. The US President calling the new Democratic Socialists in New York communists.
12: They want to completely destroy the traditional American way of life. Communism is very easy to sell. It destroys everything, but it's very easy. I'd be the greatest communist in history.
11: A 17-year-old has allegedly been abducted from a high school in Melbourne by another teenager. The girl was taken to hospital and a boy's been charged over the incident at Springvale South yesterday morning around 8:30 a.m. Frightening scenes for residents south of Brisbane overnight, where an armed man was shot by police in Logan. The man's been airlifted to hospital in a stable condition. A 44-year-old woman has died in a car crash north of Adelaide. Eels coach Jason Riles has saved a woman from a burning car south of Sydney. A light plane has crashed into Beijing's tallest building. And June heat records in England are being smashed for a third day in a row.
13: Quality duplexes from $629,000. 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
11: The Bulldogs have defeated the Titans 30-12 on the Gold Coast. In his new role at 5'8", Stephen Crichton was the star with 4 try assists. Meantime, the Broncos have recorded their 7th straight loss, the Roosters beating them 24-18. Madge, though, is still optimistic about their season.
14: We've been through a bit in the last sort of 5 or 6 weeks. And the way I've seen the players commit over the last 3-4 weeks has been actually really good. They fought like hell tonight for each other.
11: The Hawks beat the Giants by 14 points and Australian Maya Joint will take on Serena Williams in round one of Wimbledon.
13: Cook's Tyres, the Shoalhaven's most trusted tyre centre for over 60 years. Norfolk Avenue, South Nowra. 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
1: Little patchy both ways on the Princess Highway between Callender Street and Moss Street this morning. Camberwarra Road also a little slow if you're headed towards Bomaderry. Falls Creek, we have ongoing upgrade works on the... And in Falls Creek, we have ongoing upgrade works on the Princess Highway and Jarvis Bay Road intersection with reduced speeds and lane closures in place. Hume Motorway from Berrima North to Campbelltown, a 49-minute run. 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That's the latest traffic on 94.9 Power FM.
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Well, good morning to the Shoalhaven and Southern Highlands. You're with Izzy for your Saturday morning. I am broadcasting live at the front of Harvey Norman and Central Avenue, South Nowra. And you know what? It may be cold. It may be chilly. I may be wearing a scarf. And yes, I'm even wearing gloves. But these end of financial year sales are red hot. They are spicy. And here, the team at Harvey Norman and Central Avenue, South Nowra, are here to look after you. Today, up to 30% off TVs, 30% off Windows computers, 30% off furniture, and up to 55% off mattresses. I'm walking around the store already. People are snapping these up. They know how awesome these deals are. So if you're in the car, if you're on your way to somewhere else, chuck a Yui. That's all I can recommend, chuck a Yui. And if you're thinking, actually, I might want to upgrade the living area, I want to upgrade the bedroom as well. Maybe I'm needing a brand new mattress. It's cold as well. It's freezing, so I might need a new blanket, pillow, whatever it may be. And if the kids are going, Mom, Dad, you know those new cool Windows computers, and you're thinking, do it. Do it. They are onto something here. I'm going to be broadcasting live until 1 p.m. this afternoon. So make sure you come on down, say good day. I'm going to be speaking to a number of members from Harvey Norman here in all different departments as to those further details as to what is on offer and how they can benefit you. A $250 Harvey Norman voucher is also up for grabs on behalf of myself and the Power FM team. So, yeah, this is where I'm going to be for this afternoon, and it's where you should be as well. We'll continue all the best music right throughout your Saturday. It's Benson Boone. It's Power FM.

0: Taylor Swift. She can do it all, can't she? She wrote this song, I Knew It, I Knew You, for the Toy Story 5 film. Anyone gone to see it? I felt as if I was Adam Sandler and Billy Madison when he sits there at the kindergarten and all the kids around him are so excited. He is excited as well. Because, you know what? They don't know the origin story of Toy Story, really. Do they? Do they? Anyway, you're hanging out with Izzy. I am broadcasting live from Harvey Norman in Central Avenue South Narrow for the end of financial year sales. And you know what? It's fantastic. These guys are incredible. It just continues to show why we should shop local. 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They'll answer any sort of questions or concerns that you may have. It might be whether you're thinking about fixing up the outside areas of your home, the lounge rooms, the bedrooms, anything that you are thinking, you know what, I've been putting that off for a long time and I don't know what direction I want to go in. Well, the teams here are here to help you right now. Up to 30% off on TVs, computers and furniture, up to 55% off mattresses. So why not skip the waiting, go and support your local store and grab a bargain while you still can. So come on down here, Harvey Norman, Central Avenue, South Narrow. I'm going to be broadcasting live until 1 p.m. I've also got a $250 Harvey Norman voucher that could be yours. You can then put it towards anything that you would like to buy. Come on down, fill out your details, say hi. I know the weather isn't great. I know you might want to be likely like rugging up in your bed, but don't do that. Don't do that. Seize the moment, seize the day, and seize these bargains. Power FM.
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0: Maroon 5 on Power FM for your Saturday morning right across the Shoalhaven and Southern Highlands. Today is the day. It's a very important day. I am broadcasting live from Harvey Norman and Central Avenue South Nowra. The end of financial year sales are happening right now. Michael, I'm joined by Michael from the technology department. He's going to be telling us about everything that's going on in the world of tech. Good morning, Michael.
1: Good morning. How are we?
0: We're very good, thank you. Now, we were just chatting earlier on. I didn't really emphasize before, but this is the final week of the end of financial year sales.
1: Yeah, well, in the last 4 days, right? So if you work weekdays or you work 7 days like me, this might be the last chance to get in and actually score a bargain on end of financial year deals. So look, half yearly clearance, as the name suggests, only comes around twice a year.
0: Yeah,
1: there's two times a year when there's massive savings. It's now and Black Friday sales. So if you're needing to buy something, update technology, get a new printer, get a new computer or a new monitor or just a new set of headphones, now's the time to do it because there's massive savings store-wide and it's going to be the best deals that we see this side of Black Friday.
0: Yeah, and you don't want to leave those things to the last minute. Either.
1: No, look, I would say it is last minute now. It's the last 4 days. So, look, we do have extended trade on Monday and Tuesday night till 7 p.m. for people that are busy and working and you need to get in and just take advantage of making a purchase before the end of financial year. And it's the perfect time because if you're able to use this as a tax deduction, it's the perfect time to save in this financial year. And, look, a lot of people are thinking about things like deductions and savings and a lot of people are going to be getting a tax return in July. Yes. So we've got interest-free finance terms available, which is perfect for people that want to buy now, take advantage of a purchase in this financial year, but pay it off later. And you also get bonus gift cards when you purchase on finance. So pop in store to see details about that. But the great thing is we're up to 30% off on Windows computers. So it doesn't matter whether you're looking for something entry level for the kids to go to school, whether you're looking for something for gaming or you're wanting something for high-end productivity, photo and video editing, up to 30% off.
0: So whatever prices that you're really looking for will be on sale.
1: Correct. There's nothing that's not on sale.
0: Yeah.
1: Everything's on sale genuinely store-wide. And it's really one or two times a year where that actually happens. Okay, there'll be good deals here and there, but right now, the end of financial year, it's the biggest savings that you're going to see. We've got bonus gift cards, a lot of redemption offers as well. So come in and see the team. They're ready to help and make sure you get a saving and take advantage of the end of financial year.
0: Mate, you've taken all the words like right out of my mouth. It's fantastic. And yes, those extended trading hours as well. So it's going to be time there too.
1: Yeah, that's right. So if you can't get in on the weekend and come and see you at the front here at Harvey Norman enjoying the chilly breeze, we've got extended trade till 7 p.m. on Monday and Tuesday.
0: Fantastic. So anything in the world of technology up to 30% off, make sure you come and see Michael and the technology department. They are here to help you. Thank you so much.
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0: subscribe to Locked On Power FM for your Saturday morning right across the Shoalhaven and Southern Highlands. You're with Izzy. I am broadcasting live in front of Harvey Norman and Central Avenue South Nowra for the end of financial year sale. I did moments ago have Michael Turner on the radio. He is from the technology department, and he really was putting an emphasis on the fact that these are the last 4 days of the end of financial year sale, and you're not going to get bargains like these until a couple of months down the track with Black Friday sales. So if you've been leaving things to the last minute, if you're one of those people, well, honestly, 4 days is still a good amount of time to come on into the store, and today especially, to come and see Michael from the technology department, Donna from furniture, and also Michael from the bedding department, Michael Maddie. There are up to 30% off TVs, computers, and furniture, up to 55% off mattresses. So if you've got an idea as to what you want, come on in, say hi. I mean, the store's already packed. Like, when I say that, I'm actually, like, not even joking. There's so many people here already coming on in, getting those bargains, asking all sorts of questions that you need to know. The teams here are so incredibly knowledgeable. They are so kind. They are here for you. And I guess, despite it being cold and rainy, when you really think about it, it's the perfect shopping day. You can still be inside, but then you can also buy a bunch of stuff. Why not? Why not? I'll be broadcasting live until 1 p.m. this afternoon. I've also got a $250 Harvey Norman voucher, so make sure to, you know, fill out your details. We've got a couple of sheets here still hanging around. Put it into the barrel, and we'll be drawing that out at 1 p.m. It's Power FM.
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1: 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Stalzy and Izzy's. 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ACTU AGL lights up lives and powers moments right across the region. 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

0: Broadcasting live in front of Harvey Norman in Central Avenue, South Narra. I am joined by Donna from the furniture department. Good morning, Donna.
1: Good morning, Izzy. How are you going?
0: Well, very good, thank you. Now, we are putting emphasis on the fact that we're not going to see these prices until later on in the year. So June really is the perfect time to come on down and speak to yourself and snatch up some bargains.
1: Yes, just get in store. 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
0: yeah, absolutely.
1: The perfect time.
0: So what kind of products are we wanting to really put some emphasis on?
1: Yes, so we have our reclining suite, a manual reclining suite with a three-seater and two recliners starting at $19.95. 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
0: They're massive.
1: Yes, big savings right now.
0: When you really, really think about it, in those areas of the lounge, the dining, and outdoor, you really have those options and the opportunity right now to be like, hey, I've been putting it off for quite some time. I've been dreaming about it. 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
1: Yeah, well, they're the best prices we've had all year. 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All of our outdoor, we have it in stock. 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
0: Yeah.
1: So we really just need you to come in and find what you need and what you like, and we can help you from there.
0: And Donna, you are so beautiful.
1: Thank you.
0: Like, you are so kind to speak to. So I'm more than certain than ever that any sort of questions or concerns that they have, we'll be there to help them.
1: 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We love that our customers shop with us local and support us. 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So come on in. We'll look after you, do the best deals we can, and we want you to stay in our area. 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
0: Thank you, Donna. We are here broadcasting live in front of Harvey Norman and Central Avenue, South Narra, the last 4 days of the end of financial year sale. Heaps going on in the furniture department, up to 30% off furniture. So make sure you come on down, say hi to Donna and the team, and grab yourself a bargain. Thanks so much, Donna.
1: Thanks, Izzy. Thank you.

0: and Southern Highlands for your Saturday morning. You're with your gal, Izzy. It is cold. It is freezing. I've got my scarf on. I've got my beanie on. I've maybe got about four layers of clothing. But I will say, I've been completely honest, I must admit that these deals are unheard of. I know we are putting the emphasis on the fact that we're not going to be able to see these price drops until later on in the year. June is the perfect time to go shopping, especially on days like this where it is a little bit cold and you're thinking, oh, you know what, we're going to stay home for another weekend. No, go shopping. Shopping, shop to your drop. And that's exactly what we are encouraging here at Harvey Norman and Central Avenue South Nowra for the last 4 days of the end of financial year sale, up to 30% off TVs, Windows, computers, furniture as well. So a number of different departments are going on sale. So all sorts of products that you may be thinking, they are on sale. Also up to 55% off mattresses. If you are thinking of even upgrading your bed as well, Michael, Maddie and the team here are fantastic. They've got incredible floor stock as well. Things like pillows, blankets, sheets as well, bed sheets. It is cold, it is chilly, and the last thing that you want to do is be uncomfortable in your own bed. I think we can all agree on that. I'm going to be broadcasting live until 1 p.m. this afternoon. A $250 Harvey Norman voucher is up for grabs. A massive thank you to Claire, who already came past during the break then and popped her details into the barrel. She's gone in the draw to win $250. You can do so as well. Come on down, say hi. Harvey Norman, Central Avenue, South Nowra.
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14: Hi there, Alana McIntyre here with the latest. The United States has launched strikes against Iran, targeting missile and drone storage facilities, as well as coastal radar sites, as Donald Trump accuses Iran of violating the ceasefire. The U.S. Central Command describing today's action as a powerful response to yesterday's attack on a commercial Singaporean ship that was moving through the Strait of Hormuz. Energy Minister Chris Bowen says he hopes the war ends.
15: We want this dispute to come to a close so that the world can go back to normal, to much more normal arrangements. We again call on all sides to see this dispute resolved. We've seen some progress, some encouraging Science.
14: Back home, a teenager has been charged after another teen was allegedly kidnapped from a school in Melbourne. The 17-year-old girl was allegedly abducted from a high school in Springvale South yesterday morning and has since been taken to hospital. A 15-year-old boy will front court today. International aid and rescue workers are flooding Venezuela following two major earthquakes. At least 920 people are dead, over 3,000 hurt, and thousands are still missing. Briefly, a woman has died in a car crash north of Adelaide. Eels coach Jason Riles has saved a woman from a burning car south of Sydney. And the Queensland government is insisting the rowing at the 2032 Games is going ahead in Rockhampton, despite concerns about crocodiles.
13: Quality duplexes from $629,000. 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
14: Bulldogs coach Cam Ziraldo says they set things up well in the first half as they beat the Titans 30-12 on the Gold Coast.
16: Cynic in me sort of worries about coming up the Gold Coast with a bye after it, and boys are sort of packed for holidays after it, so I was a little bit nervous, but I thought it was a really professional performance, first half in particular.
14: The Broncos had their seventh straight loss. They were defeated by the Roosters, and Serena Williams will return to Wimbledon on Monday. The superstar takes on Australian Maya Joint in the first round.
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17: Still looking a little patchy in both directions on the Princess Highway between Callender Street and Moss Street. In Falls Creek, we've ongoing upgrade works on the Princess Highway and Jarvis Bay Road intersection with reduced speeds and lane closures in place. And Bomaderry to Berry via the M1, a 13-minute run this morning. And now we're at Kangaroo Valley via Mossvale Road, taking 28 minutes. Influenza is serious, but it isn't as scary if you're vaccinated. 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That's the latest traffic on 94.9 Power FM.
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1: from her brand new album. That's a long title. You seem pretty sad for a girl so in love. I had that prepared. I had that ready in my mind, and I was like, yeah, I'm going to say it like that, and it just didn't happen. That's the perks of live radio. But from her brand new album, it's Olivia Rodrigo on Power FM. But there really is nothing to be sad about when it comes to these end of financial year deals and sales at Harvey Norman and Central Avenue, South Nara. I got there. Yeah, with Izzy, I am broadcasting live. It's up to 30% off TVs, windows, computers, furniture and mattresses, so much more. So if you've been thinking about upgrading your TV, refreshing your home or finally getting a better night's sleep, this is your moment right now. The last 4 days of the end of financial year sale. We're not going to be seeing prices like this for quite some time. The number of departments here, the teams here are fantastic. I'm going to be speaking to them all throughout the day today. They're going to give you all those finer details as well. I'm going to be broadcasting live until 1 p.m. So stay tuned. It's Power FM.

0: Power FM for your Saturday morning. You're with Izzy, broadcasting live in front of Harvey Norman and Central Avenue, South Nowra. The end of financial year sales. Yes, it may be cold, but these deals are hot and they are ready to go. The teams are here to see you. I am speaking to Kyle from the electrical department this morning. Good morning, Kyle.
1: Good morning, Izzy. How are we?
0: We're very good, thank you. You've given me lots of details here, which is fantastic. So there's heaps going on sale. Prices are decreased. What are some of the white good deals that we're looking at here?
1: Yeah, with white goods, Miele is one of our premium brands that we sell, and they currently have a 10-year warranty with them and up to 10% off, and that finishes on the 30th of June. So that's a really good one. Also, AEG is probably basically like the Ford versus Holden sort of scenario.
0: Sure,
1: they're
0: yeah.
1: also a fantastic product, and they have up to 30% off their products, and that also finishes on the 30th of June. So yeah, there's some good deals there. We have refrigeration, like there's like we were just talking about it before, and yeah, there's quite a good price off. Like we've got Samsung fridges, less than $3,000 with $700 off. Like
0: it's fantastic, because then we even look at the audio-visual deals as well. Heaps of TVs up for grabs as well in regards to Samsung's JBL bars as well, which are some of the best-selling ones too.
1: Yes, that is correct. Yeah, you got the LG 77-inch. That's their premium OLED TV, best picture on the market. And as you can see there, it's almost $1,000 off at the moment. Like like we were just saying, it's crazy. But like we don't see these sort of – this three times a year. June,
0: yes.
1: November, December, this is the time. So, and mentioning how cold it is, because it is pretty cold outside, we've got heaps of heating in store as well, so, and great deals on that as well.
0: And finally, we've got the small appliance deals that you've listed here too.
1: Yeah.
0: Want to emphasize?
1: Yeah, one of our best sellers with the robotic vacuum cleaner, because let's face it, who wants to clean the house and let the little thing do it for you?
0: Not me.
1: No. Me included, but it's they're normally $2,999, and we've got them for $1,787 at the moment. Like, the prices are red hot. It's cold as it is out here.
0: $1,787. Just like let that sink in
1: exactly.
0: For like a hot moment there. So if you are wanting to upgrade in regards to fridges, TVs, heats, everything, Kyle is the person to come and see in electrical. We are just really putting that message out there that we're not going to be seeing these prices for quite some time. It's the perfect day to come out and go shopping. I mean, the store's like, a lot of people are coming in already. It's full in those departments. So it's absolutely fantastic. And yeah, I mean, you guys are incredibly knowledgeable at what you do. So
1: yeah,
0: it's fantastic.
1: We do our best.
0: Thank you so much, Kyle. We are broadcasting live at Harvey Norman and Central Avenue South now for the end of financial year sales. Get around it. Appreciate it. Thanks
1: Thank you
0: so much. Let me tell you.

0: I apologise to the number of people that just walked past me and heard me absolutely belching my heart out to Ariana Grande. I'm sorry. They're all laughing at me. I'm sorry. If you heard me singing, no, you didn't. No, you didn't. You're hanging out with Izzy on Power FM for your Saturday morning right across Shoalhaven and Southern Highlands. Good morning to you. Oh, look at the rain. Look at the rain. I am sitting outside here in front of Harvey Norman and Central Avenue South Nowra, their end of financial year sale. Yes, it may be raining, but it is raining deals up to 30% off in a number of areas in store here. We've got 30% off TVs, Windows, computers and furniture, and up to 55% off mattresses. So these offers are so big, they won't last long. Take advantage before it's over. Make sure you head in store today at Harvey Norman, Central Avenue, South Nowra, the last 4 days of the end of financial year sale. I also wanted to quickly mention we've got a $250 Harvey Norman voucher that is up for grabs today. I've already had a number of people come on by. A massive shout out to Steph, Jalen and Damien. They were the last three people to walk past. But this barrel is it's honestly filling up. I don't know where we're going to find the rest of the room. But if you are in store today, you make a purchase, you will go in the draw to win a $250 Harvey Norman voucher. Myself and the Power FM team are here. The entire team here at Harvey Norman, they are under the pump. Great. It's fantastic. That means I'm doing something right, hopefully. And they are also very, very, very, very, very good at their jobs. I'll be broadcasting live until 1 p.m. this afternoon. Keep it locked on Power FM.
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Somber on Parafam for your Saturday morning right across the Shoalhaven and Southern Highlands. Happy Saturday to you. Are you hanging out with Izzy? I am broadcasting live from Harvey Norman in Central Avenue, South Narra. End of financial year sales. It is the perfect day, the perfect time, the month of June, to turn around to either oneself or to your partner or to your kids and go, you know what? Why don't we go and splash some cash? Why don't we go and do so? Pardon me. Well, I did want to put an emphasis on the bedding department here at Harvey Norman and Central Avenue South Narra for their half-yearly clearance sale. A massive savings of up to 55% off across a huge range of mattresses, starting at just $749. 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Save up to 25% off bedroom furniture as well. 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Bonus pillows with Sealy Posturepedic mattresses. 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I can't even just not repeating myself. This is how exciting this is. Airbnb owners or holiday house owners, come on in to furnish before the 30th of June. So yeah, that's actually a really good point.

home and you actually make that little bit of extra money by having people in there, continue to do it up, right? Or even if you are wanting to upgrade one of your mattresses, any of your pillows, you need those extra couple of blankets throughout the winter time as well. I'm finding that I'm doing that too. We are really selling the dream for your future dreams that you're going to be having whilst you're sleeping, if that makes any sense whatsoever. But yes, the end of financial year sales, they are hot, they are raring to go. And the amount of people that are just continuing to walk in during the morning is such an incredible result for the team here. So continue to do so. We are waiting to see you. It's Power FM.

0: Parafam, you're with Izzy for your Saturday morning. I just want to give out a massive shout out to Luke, Alana and Daphne. They were the last couple of people to come on up, say g'day, and also put in their details to go on the draw to win a $250 Harvey Norman voucher on behalf of myself and the Parafam team. So a massive shout out to them and to all of you that have already come in, say g'day, and have kept the Harvey Norman team on their toes this morning. I am broadcasting live in front of Central Avenue South now at the Harvey Norman store for their end of financial year sales. Huge deals on bedroom furniture, up to 30% off. Bonus pillows with Sealy Prostrapedic mattresses as well. The team in the bedding department are fantastic. They really are. When you think of the bed sheets, the quilts, the mattresses, pillows, all sorts of things, you know what, those prices do add up, and hence why we're here today for the end of financial year sale. It's because you can bulk buy all of those things for an incredible price. Only a couple of more days left of the end of financial year sale. So if you're like me and maybe leave things to the last minute, don't do it. Today's not the day to do it. Today's the day to seize that moment, seize the fact that it is a little bit colder, and it's the perfect opportunity to come on out, go shopping as well, and, yeah, spend a bit of cash, a little bit of moolah. I'm going to be speaking to Michael from the technology department shortly and Kyle as well from the electrical department, and they're going to give us some finer details as to what's going on in their areas of work. So stick around. It's Power FM.
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0: Power FM, you're with Izzy broadcasting live and Harvey Norman at Central Avenue, South Nowra. The end of financial year sale, the last 4 days to snatch up these incredible bargains. You have been flocking through this morning. It's been fantastic to see, and we are continuing and encouraging you to do that and to be here and to support all things local. Speaking to Donna once again from the furniture department.
1: Hello again.
0: Donna, how are things panning out so far this morning?
1: They're good. We're starting to see a lot more people through the doors, and people are purchasing and entering the draw, which is great. So we hope someone from furniture wins at $250.
0: Fingers crossed.
1: But yes, no, it's great, and it's good to see everybody coming in today.
0: Great. Now, let's talk about the Ellie Lounge, $995. What are some of the features with that?
1: Well, that's a three-seater. It's a fixed lounge. It's quite modern. We have it in stock. They're normally $14.99. They're down to $9.95. It's a really lovely lounge. It's right in the front door when you walk in, and you can get it as a two-seater or a single chair as well.
0: Great.
1: It's a great price for a three-seater lounge.
0: It's fantastic, and also that price drop. Just really want to, like, sit with that for,
1: yes.
0: for
1: yeah.
0: a minute.
1: There's
0: there.
1: Some really great pricing right now on all our lounges, all our outdoor, dining, lift chairs, everything is priced to go. We've got rugs starting at $199. All our decorator is on sale as well. So if you see something you like, ask one of the staff and we'll tell you what we can do.
0: Something else that caught my attention as well was the Monty Lounge and was the Cosmos Lounge as well. I believe that one was a three-seater too. But
1: so
0: tell us more about them.
1: The Cosmos Lounge is a three-seater with recliners in the end and two separate fabric recliners as well. So it's $19.99 for the whole package.
0: Wow.
1: It's normally $2,899. So that's a really good price on that one. And we have it in stock in two colors ready to go. The Monty Lounge is one of our biggest selling lounges. It's a five-piece modular that you can rearrange and do it to suit the style of your home. It's a beautiful lounge, very comfy, and that's a great price too. We sell heaps of that lounge. So we have it in stock too in a couple of colours.
0: And what I also love, I do love the look and the feel of a leather lounge.
1: Yes, yes.
0: It looks so beautiful amongst all decor and those sorts of things.
1: Yeah.
0: $2,299.
1: That's starting, yeah, our leather lounges. We have some in stock ready to go as well. That's beautiful, that lounge. It's right in the front door when you walk in.
0: Yes, I can see it.
1: And then we've also got the Levi Lounge on sale as well, which is another modular in leather. That's a great price too. And that's a two and a three seater starting at $3,499.
0: So if
1: so
0: you
1: many
0: are,
1: lounges right
0: yeah,
1: now.
0: Yeah, there are so many options. So if you're really thinking, I don't know which way to go, they're all here. They're all waiting for you, sitting
1: absolutely.
0: There looking so beautiful. And if anything in regards to lounge, dining, outdoor, it's just incredible to see those prices.
1: Yeah, it's a great time to buy. A lot of people want to, in winter, they are home a lot more, so they like to do up their homes. We have a lot of outdoor too. I know it's not really outdoor season, but it's a good chance to get in, get a good price, and have it ready for when outdoor season starts.
0: Absolutely, absolutely. Well, Donna and the entire furniture team are here. They are raring to go. They are here answering all of the questions or concerns that you may have and are here to help you upgrade anything in regards to lounge, dining, and outdoor. Going to be broadcasting live until 1 p.m. this afternoon. Donna, thanks so much.
1: Thanks so much, Izzy. Thank you.

0: FM. On Monday, we are playing for $5,500 when it comes to Scatterbrain. Yes, you all know it. You all love the game. $5,500 can go an absolute long way, can't it? It's going to... It's been sitting on in our office for a long time. We are really hoping to give this money away. That is returning on Monday. Massive thank you to New Image Kitchens and Shoalhaven Gas. But today is all about Harvey Norman. It's all about the end of financial year sale. Massive savings of up to 55% off across a huge range of mattresses, starting at just $749. There's also savings on Manchester, pillows, quilts, electric blankets, sheets, and more. So to continue to stay all rugged up during the winter time, today is the perfect day to go and see the team in the bedding department. They are here to help you. There's also up to 30% off. No, you're fine. One of the beautiful women is like rolling one of these trolleys and it's just making a massive noise. No, you're fine. Also up to 30% off on refrigerators as well. There's one that I can see here. It's a Samsung 648L. Save up to $700, which is just a massive, massive bargain. The audio visuals as well, in TVs. The LG 77-inch, save yourself $1,514. Another 75-inch as well by Samsung, saving up to $1,031. I mean, the sales are just incredible, especially in the times that we are living in. So it's great. We're not going to be seeing these prices drop until Black Friday, which I believe is in November. So it's going to be a couple of months until we see that once again. So make sure to come on down, see Michael in the technology department, Donna in furniture, Kyle in the electrical department as well, and the bedding team. They are all here to help you. 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
10: Hi there, Alana McIntyre here with the latest. The US has launched powerful strikes on Iran in response to a drone attack on a cargo ship in the Strait of Hormuz. The United States targeting Iranian missile and drone storage facilities, as well as coastal radar sites. Donald Trump saying Iran has violated the ceasefire.
11: I don't like the fact that they took a shot yesterday, actually four, we knocked down three, at a ship. Not an allied ship, but a ship, a very expensive ship. It was fine, but it took a little beating. They shouldn't be doing that.
10: A 17-year-old has allegedly been abducted from a high school in Melbourne by another teenager. The girl was taken to hospital and a 15-year-old boy has been charged over the incident at Springvale South yesterday morning. Frightening scenes for residents south of Brisbane overnight, where an armed man was shot by police in Logan. The man has been airlifted to hospital in a stable condition. Queensland police are investigating after a 12-year-old boy who can't swim was allegedly thrown into a lake in Brisbane South by a teenager. A 44-year-old woman has died in a car crash north of Adelaide. Eels coach Jason Riles has rescued a woman from a burning vehicle south of Sydney. A light plane has crashed into Beijing's tallest building, with police apparently preventing some people from taking photos. And June heat records in England are being smashed for a third day in a row.
12: Quality duplexes from $629,000. 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
10: Four try assists for Bulldogs hero Stephen Crichton last night, but he's praised his teammates after their 30-12 win over the Titans.
13: We're probably ball playing looking good, but the way those boys carry the ball, get fast play to balls, for the momentum for us to play off the back of it. Without that momentum, without those fast play to balls from those guys, we don't get the time, we don't get the space to put on our plays on the outside. So credit to those boys.
10: The Broncos have recorded their seventh straight loss, the Roosters defeating them 24-18.
12: 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Norfolk Avenue, South Nowra. Our FM traffic.
14: Still looking pretty patchy in both directions on the Princes Highway between Callander and Moss Street. Camberwarra Road also slowing a little if you're headed towards Bomanderry. We have ongoing Falls Creek, ongoing upgrade works on the Princes Highway and Jarvis Bay intersection. Reduced speeds and lane closures are in place. Bomanderry to Berry via the M1 taking 13 minutes. Nowra to Kangaroo Valley via Moss Vale Road, a 28-minute run. Absolute bargains on now at JB Hi-Fi, like 40% off an HP 15-inch laptop, smashed to $699. JB Hi-Fi's stores open longer until June 30. That's the latest traffic on 94.9 Power FM.
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0: It's Power FM. You're with Izzy for your Saturday afternoon, 10 minutes past 12. I am broadcasting live in front of Harvey Norman in Central Avenue, South Narra for their end of year financial sale. Only four more days to snatch up these incredible, incredible prices. I am speaking to Michael from the technology department this morning.
1: Hello.
0: Morning, Michael.
1: How are you?
0: Yeah, very good, thank you. How are things panning out already this morning?
1: It is chilly out here, much warmer in store, so that's where I'll be heading back to very shortly. But yeah, look, busy day today. Obviously, it is the last chances to take advantage of huge savings for end of financial year. It is tax time, so it is that time of the year to be scoring a bargain. And look, with up to 30% off computers store-wide, there's no better time to come down and save.
0: Well, yeah, let's talk about some of those tax time deals on laptops and monitors. Up to 30% off on some of those Windows 11 computers as well.
1: That's right.
0: And a couple other specific models in there too.
1: Yeah, absolutely. So we've got a cracking deal on a Lenovo touchscreen Chromebook at the moment. They've been dropped down to $398, so they're $200 off. But look, if you're looking for something entry-level for school, if you're wanting to get a gaming computer, if you want to get something that's going to be for photo, video editing, something slim, light, with a great battery life, there is literally hundreds and hundreds, if not thousands of dollars off some of these models. And it is the time to buy. Prices are going up on technology. Apple announced yesterday about a 20 to 25% increase across their whole range of Apple MacBooks, iPads, etc. So that's happening across the board. Unfortunately, driven by AI technology, which we all love, it's driving up the price of all the components, which means computer prices will be rising. This will be the last chance before Black Friday to score a massive saving, okay? So we don't know what the price is going to look like in the next 6 months. Don't delay. We have finance terms available as well, so you can take advantage of interest-free terms, buy now, pay later. So that's always a great benefit, and you get bonus gift cards as well.
0: Fantastic. Let's also talk about the range that you've got here of connected home and smart security solutions.
1: Yeah, yeah.
0: Because there could be a number of reasons as to why people do need those security systems in place.
1: Absolutely. Look, a lot of people think, you know, security solutions for a business or a workplace, and absolutely we've got solutions for that. But the reality is, most people need security solutions at home, if not just for peace of mind, but being able to see live what's happening with your pets in the backyard, kids that might be playing, when you go away on holidays, being able to monitor your home and property and know what's happening, especially if you've got someone that's maybe house-sitting or coming to look after your place, you've got a cleaner coming, whatever that may be, being able to just whip out your phone, look at an app and actually see what's happening live on those cameras. Also, being able to hear two-way audio so you can hear what's happening and you can also talk to someone on the camera. So we got a huge range of doorbell products and smart locks that allow you to remotely open and close your doors, give guests a temporary password to be able to access the home. And obviously these things also really help with things like insurance premiums. So you can get a security camera system, and if you let your insurance know that you have that installed, then that'll actually reduce your premiums a lot of the time as well with a lot of your big insurance companies. And I think best of all, these products are actually all DIY. Okay,
0: yes,
1: these are not complicated things to install. They come with everything you need in the box to be able to set them up and install them. And we obviously have a team of people that are experts to give you advice on the best solution. So whether you're looking for a single camera or you want four cameras to protect your whole home, whether you want solar panel charging, whether you want it to be hardwired, there's something for everyone. And look, we've got up to 30% off home security systems at the moment. So there's solutions starting from as low as $78.
0: That's amazing, because even my mind goes to, if I'm going to go and install something here and now I'm going to have to call someone and that's going to be even more and but that's not necessarily the case.
1: Almost none of these products require like an electrician or a qualified tradesperson to be able to install. 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I've set one up myself and I'm a tech savvy guy, but this stuff is like literally, can you use a screwdriver and read instructions? 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
1: 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Best price guarantee is something that we do every single day. So if customers that don't know that, if you've seen a cheaper price on something advertised by a local competitor, come in and let us know. 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We've been in the community for over 30 years, and we want people to keep making sure they're getting the best value, of course. So, we've got a great shop with a huge range of products, but, of course, customers want to get the best price as well, and that's absolutely what we do every day of the week. So let our team know if you've seen something cheaper. We'll absolutely make sure we give you the best deal.
0: Well, Michael, you are incredibly knowledgeable at what you do. You're great to speak with. So make sure you go and see Michael and the team in the technology department. They are here to help you. Any sort of questions or concerns you may have, they will answer them. Michael, thank you so much.
1: Thanks so much.
0: Appreciate it. 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

0: Just 20 minutes past 12. You're with Izzy, broadcasting live from Harvey Norman in Central Avenue, South Narra. I've been getting lots of sheets of paper here into our barrel. A $250 Harvey Norman voucher is up for grabs today on behalf of myself and the Power FM team. Now, if you would like to go in the draw to win that, all you have to do is make a purchase between the bedding, technology, furniture and electrical departments, just like Michael, Mary and Helen have done. They were the last couple of people to come up and say g'day. So if you are purchasing within the bedding, technology, furniture and electrical departments, you will go in the draw to win a $250 Harvey Norman voucher. That's what it's all about today. It's about the end of financial year sales, 4 days until that wraps up, and the last the next time that you're going to be able to see these significant prices drop is going to be on Black Friday. So today is honestly the perfect day. This weekend going into Monday and Tuesday as well, the guys here are going to have extended trading hours on Monday and Tuesday, which is fantastic. It honestly is the perfect time to ask any of those questions that you've been wanting to ask the team, any upgrades to your homes as well within, you know, your technology. Technology is growing so much at the moment within your bedrooms, within your kitchens, your outdoor areas, your furnitures, in your lounge rooms, any of those sorts of things. Winter is the nicest time to make all those changes and rearranges, and then going into, you know, those warmer months. So make sure you come on down, say hello, beat the rain as well. Come into the store. It's very warm. It's very warm in the store, very toasty. So it's the nicest place to be. Keep listening to 94.9 Power FM. Good morning.
1: Hey, Matt.
2: Yeah, Sam.
1: Hey, have you talked to Mark lately?
2: I haven't really talked to him, but he looks pretty down.
1: He looks pretty down. Yeah, well, maybe we should cheer him up then.
2: What do you suppose we should do?
1: Well,

0: 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Why not? Why not? If you're sitting in your car and you've got the temp like sitting really hot in the car, maybe your child is running around in the rain playing soccer at the moment, and you're thinking, you know what, I'd rather be at home in bed. I'd rather be anywhere else but here. Well, come and see the team. Come and see the team in the bedding department. They will help you out. They will sort all of those problems out. If you wanted to upgrade anything in the bedroom, that's exactly the place to be, right here at Harvey Norman in Central Avenue, South Narra. Plenty more music coming up inside the next 10 minutes. Stick around. 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

collapse between Sam Fender and Olivia Dean on Power FM for your Saturday afternoon. 39 minutes past 12 to be exact. You're with Izzy broadcasting live in front of Harvey Norman and Central Avenue, South Narra for the end of financial year sales. I am set up out the front of the store. I've got the marquee up. A massive shout out to Vinny and Andrew who came past at about 9 o'clock this morning and they realised that I was struggling to put the marquee up. So they came out of their cars and they were like, Izzy, we're going to help you out with that. That's why I love this community. That's why I love where I live. So a massive shout out to Vinny and Andrew. But I also wanted to give a shout out to a wonderful woman that just walked past. She saw the fact that I was sitting at the front here. She goes, aren't you cold? I said, no, I'm good, actually. I've got my scarf on. I've got my gloves on that I actually bought in London while I was there a couple of weeks ago. And she goes, okay, good, but you might need some thermal underwear next time. I said, oh, gee, thanks. Wow. Okay, I'm going to add thermal underwear to the list of things I'm going to buy for next time. So, yeah, shout out to her. She definitely cracked me up this morning. You know what? The end of financial year period is the perfect time, the best times of the year to buy. Retailers are clearing their stock, pushing to hit their targets, which means bigger discounts for you, better values, better deals. You simply won't see any other time of the year, most likely not until somewhere like November with Black Friday sales. So if you want 30% off up to, you know, things in TVs, computers, furnitures, electrical departments, then that is the perfect place to be. And also up to 55% off mattresses in the bedding department as well. I'm going to be broadcasting live until 1 p.m. this afternoon, and a $250 Harvey Norman voucher is up for grabs. It still could be yours. Make a purchase in store, and you can fill out your details and go into the draw. It's Power FM.

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0: Narrow Fam, you've kept it locked. You're hanging out with Izzy in front of Harvey Norman and Central Avenue, South Narrow, for the end of financial year sales. A massive thank you to Michael from the technology department, Donna from furniture, and Kyle from the electrical department, and the entire betting team for being so incredible today and always. Look, there is so much going on, so much for sale. Now, in terms of the technology department, tax time deals on laptops, monitors, the connected home and smart security solutions as well, headphones and buds. There is smart watches, mobile phones as well, massive price slashes there. In regards to electrical, lots of white good deals as well, up to 30% off on particular fridges. The audio visual deals are absolutely mad, like they are insane. Different models of televisions and computers as well, and of course the small appliance deals as well. The robotic vacuum and mop has been one of the favorites that I've been talking about today. So if you're like me and you're like, I can't be bothered to do that, well, the robotic vacuum can do it for you. You can save up to $1,210, which is just, again, it's unheard of. And in regards to the furniture department, the Ellie Lounge models are up for sale, the Monty Lounges, the Cosmos as well, and the Leather Lounges, $2,299. That's been slashed as well. And the bedding department, bonus pillows with Sealy Posturepedic mattresses, huge deals on bedroom furniture, floor stock, pillows, sheets, you name it, the bedding department have got it. I can't emphasize this enough. This is the best time during the end of financial year sales, the best time to support local first and foremost, but to also benefit you and your finances, and to upgrade anything within your home that you've always been wanting to or may have been putting off for quite some time. 4 days left of the end of financial year sale. In about 5 minutes time, I'm going to be drawing out the winner for our $250 Harvey Norman voucher. So you have exactly 2 more minutes to come on in, buy something, and go in the draw to win that. It's Power FM.
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14: I'm John Fabris. Iran claims it's unleashed assaults on US military bases in response to America's strikes, retaliating an attack on a commercial ship in the Strait of Hormuz. Security expert Hal Kempfer telling Fox there could be a return to full hostilities.
15: There is a sort of tip-for-tap sort of thing going back and forth. We saw that before with the previous ceasefire.
14: A new 4.9 magnitude shock has hit off the northern coast of Venezuela, where a double quake catastrophe struck 2 days earlier. Casualties tipped to exceed 10,000.
16: Australian consular officials are working hard to identify any Australians impacted.
14: Federal Minister Chris Bowen today. At least 250 deaths in Europe's ongoing heatwave, the UK with its hottest June day on record. Researcher Theodore Keeping summing up his findings on DW News.
17: Just in the last 50 years, this heatwave, which is record-breaking, has gone from an event that we would never expect to experience to an event that we would expect to happen multiple times in our lifetime.
18: Quality duplexes from $629,000. 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
19: The Broncos taken down by the Roosters, 24-18. The NRL reigning premiers slumping to a seventh straight defeat. But coach Michael Maguire says he can't fault his team's effort.
20: I was actually really proud of my players tonight. We've been through a bit in the last sort of 5 or 6 weeks. And the way I've seen the players commit over the last 3 or 4 weeks has been actually really good. Yeah, they fought like hell tonight for each other.
19: Well, the Bulldogs closing in on the top eight with a 30-12 victory over the Titans on the Gold Coast. Coach Cameron Seraldo says there was a hunger to win before their bye.
21: Yeah, and leading into a bye, the cynic in me sort of worries about coming up the Gold Coast with a bye after it, and boys are sort of packed for holidays after it, so I was a little bit nervous, but I thought it was a really professional performance.
19: Switching codes, Carlton and West Coast to kick off today's AFL action at Marvel Stadium, and we'll find out today who the Socceroos will face in the round of 32 at the World Cup. Group G action underway between New Zealand and Belgium, while Egypt is facing Iran. The winner of the group to take on the Aussies next Saturday morning. That's sport. I'm Harrison Preeb.
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22: Here, motorway offering up a great run in both directions at this stage of the afternoon. No major delays northbound Toondarellan Road and clear southbound to the Federal Highway Junction as well. Nowra all over by the shouting for the Princes Highway through town along E Street at this stage. The run looking good both ways. Some southbound traffic about around Moss Street, past Nowra Fair and around Callander Street as well. Camberwarra, Mossvale Road seeing a good run both ways, ascending and descending the Camberwarra Mountain and then clear for the run west through to Kangaroo Valley. Behold the lychee boba refresher. KFC's humble lemonade has ascended, swirled with exotic lychee syrup, delicate floral osmanthus and popping boba. Bit posh. That's the latest traffic on 94.9 Power FM.
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0: Well, that is me all done and dusted for another weekend. You've been with Izzy broadcasting live in front of Harvey Norman and Central Avenue South Nowra for their end of financial year sales. Finally, up to 30% off TVs, windows, computers, furniture, and up to 55% off mattresses. 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Get around it. Get amongst it. All these incredible, incredible items and products are sitting there waiting for you to purchase them. A massive thank you to the entire Harvey Norman team for having me. And to you who have come by, purchased something and have gone into the draw to win a $250 voucher on behalf of myself and the Power FM team, I've drawn out our winner. And our winner for today is Ellie Burns. So a massive congratulations to Ellie Burns, scoring herself a $250 Harvey Norman voucher. Scatterbrain returns on Monday, $5,500. What the Beep returns as well. And you know what? Enjoy the rest of your weekend. Stay nice and warm. And we'll see you then. Bye.

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0: Stalzy and Izzy's. What the f*** did they say? Huh? Is that a typo?
1: Nope, that's a script.
0: Okay, we're going to beat that out?
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0: Right, so I'll keep my gig.
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1: Whoa.
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2: When you get home, I'm moving out.
1: Did you fly home?
2: I had two of the kids with you. I had to fly home.
1: Oh, you had the kids. You had children. Oh, man, that sucks.
3: So here's the thing with the text, though. Sorry, really quickly, because I tried to break up with someone once.
1: Oh, no.
3: So I said, hey, let's catch up on this night. And then she was like, what's it about? And I was like, oh, don't worry about it. And then I got there.
1: Yeah.
3: And then I said, like, hey, I think we should end things.
1: Yeah.
3: And then she was like, why didn't you just say that over text?
1: You're a dog, Woody.
3: What? I just...
0: Catch up on the free iHeart app because one dose of Will and Woody is never enough.
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11: I'm John Fabris. Iran and America are exchanging military strikes and accusations. The other side violated a 10-day-old ceasefire. Security expert Hal Kemfer telling Fox Iran restarted it by attacking a Singapore-flagged cargo ship in the Strait of Hormuz.
12: They're basically reasserting themselves, but it's a stark violation. It is absolutely unambiguous within the MOU that that is something that's not permitted.
11: Earthquake search and rescue teams in Venezuela have been shaken by a new 4.9 magnitude shock off the country's coast. Scientist Dr. Ross Stein explaining how a fault line funneled the earlier twin quakes towards the capital.
13: Both ruptures went toward Caracas. So even though the epicenter is 100 miles from Caracas, the end of the rupture is actually very close to it.
11: And ancient lotus plants cultivated from seeds buried underground for 800 years are in full bloom in China's capital, Beijing. They're attracting tourists from across the world.
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15: The Dolphins to battle the New Zealand Warriors in an NRL top four blockbuster at Suncorp this Arvo. Coach Christian Wolfe says the Finns are up for the challenge.
16: Yeah, well, they beat us by 2 points last time, and you know, we certainly had our opportunities there, and it was a good game of footy. I don't know if necessarily a litmus test as such, but you know, it's number two and number three, and both sitting there for a reason. We're both playing good footy. We're both confident.
15: Cowboys face the Panthers, and tonight it's Manly versus the Storm. AFL action underway at Marvel. At last check, Carlton leading West Coast by 27 in the second term. And the Socceroos switching their focus to next Saturday's round of 32 clash at the FIFA World Cup. The Aussies booking their place in the knockout stage following yesterday's goalless draw with Paraguay. Defender Aziz Bajic says they're ready for a high-stakes battle.
17: You know, the mentality has to stay the same, and that's to go out and train hard, and everyone's going to press their claims because everyone wants to play again. So that's why I think our level in games have been so high, because, you know, we almost train the way we play.
15: The Aussies will face the winner of Group G, which is currently Egypt. That's sport. I'm Harrison Preve.
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18: Hume Highway looking pretty good for the run both ways at this stage of the afternoon. No major delays northbound Toondarillan Road and clear southbound to the Federal Highway Junction. Some wet weather about around the south coast, so take care on the roads. Milton patchy both ways for the Princes Highway around Wason Street. And same story, patchy traffic for the highway through Ulladulla as well both ways. Kiama busy at times for the run both ways through town on Terralong Street between Collins Street and Manning Street. Nowra a good run both ways for the Princes Highway along East Street. 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
19: 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Yeah, yeah. Fire it up.
7: There's only two people we could find that agreed to work on the weekend for free. You know the old saying, you get what you paid for. So please enjoy Gately and Emily J.
20: Actually, there's three now. Everyone say hi to Jake.
21: Hello. Hi, Jake.
20: We've gone up in the world.
22: Must be nice.
20: We have an anchor.
21: Yeah. We put a hat around.
20: Yes.
21: And
20: no, he's working for free like the rest of us.
21: We've got him.
20: Yeah.
21: Hey, coming up, we're going to be talking about a new anxiety. It's iPhone anxiety.
20: Mm. Yes, and a rat is on a plane. And
21: that's rat on a plane anxiety.
20: Yeah, not a new movie either, sadly, although I think it could be.
21: Mm.
20: So we'll talk about that. And then
21: Tax time
20: is coming up, and I've got some ways that you can claim. You just might need to be an OnlyFans.
22: It's Gailey and Emily Jade.

0: Gailey and Emily Jade, hello. We are here on your weekend. Coming up shortly, your a brand new anxiety from Gailey, but right now, EJ.
1: These are seven bonkers things you can buy before the end of June and then legitimately claim them back on tax.
2: Oh, that's good advice.
1: Okay, so the first one is you can buy a handbag, a nice handbag.
2: Right.
1: Ladies, you just have to put your laptop into it. Okay, you can go and get yourself a Louis, but make sure it fits your laptop in it. If your bag carries your laptop, your tablet, your work diary, and is used for work only, the ATO says that it is claimable under $300. Is what it needs to be, so maybe not the Louis. And that's a good way to do it.
2: What about your work pen? Can you put your work pen in a little clutch handbag?
1: Well, what if it's a really fancy pen? Maybe you could.
2: Yeah.
1: You know, one of those Mont Blancs or whatever they're called.
2: Put it in there, yeah.
1: Yep, okay. But if you take that bag anywhere else, like take it to the beach, the claim will disappear. So be careful. It has to be a work bag.
3: How do they know?
1: Okay, the next one is sunscreen, sun hats and sunnies, and that's for all our outdoor workers.
2: Right.
1: So tradies, farmers, coaches, gardeners, PTs, your sunscreen, sun hats and sunnies, if they expose you to the sun for prolonged periods, you can claim them.
2: What about radio announcers? We're out there getting content.
1: Try. Moisturiser can be claimed by airline staff because it's so drying on planes and they need to rehydrate, and some hair conditioners as well. The ATO officially recognises that pressurised low humidity cabin air causes abnormal drying of the body. So the key word to use in your tax and with your accountant is rehydrating, okay? And it must be because of your work conditions.
2: Right.
1: So the next one is a guard dog or a working dog.
2: Okay.
1: So you might be a security guard, a farmer, tradies. You can claim food, vet bills, registration. The ATO's criteria are pretty strict. They must actively be used for work and not be treated as a family pet.
2: Just so you know, Thomas's miniature poodle is a guard dog.
1: Yeah.
2: He's most intimidating when someone comes to the door and he's in his pajamas.
1: He scares them right off.
2: That little
1: cutie. They're like, oh, who'd want to rob from these weirdos? Another one is manicures and pedicures.
2: Right.
1: So if you're a nail technician or you use your hands a lot, you can claim that. So you're in a forward-facing, need clean hands type of things.
0: Panel operators?
1: I don't know, but like people doing facials, all that kind of stuff.
2: Needs to present to us.
0: Yep. Exactly.
1: Another one. Okay, here's another one. If you're a mime or a performer, you can claim all your lessons.
2: There you go.
1: Stop miming right now, Gailey.
2: I'm doing Captain Charger on the weekend, arguably.
1: Yes.
2: I need to mime in my trade.
1: But you need to have the lesson. So actors, circus performers, professional entertainers can claim specialised performance training as legitimate work expenses. The weirder the job, often the more specific and legitimate the deduction.
2: Can I teach myself?
1: and
2: charge myself?
1: Go for it.
2: Right.
1: And this is the weirdest thing, and I'll just keep it for this time. The ATO has actually said that adult industry workers can claim tools of trade, including powered and unpowered devices.
2: That becomes the ATO.
1: Yeah, yeah.

0: Gailey and Emily Jade here on your weekend. Hello, we want you to get involved right now. Gailey, what are we talking about?
1: Basically, give us a call and tell us if you have the same anxiety, whether it's really heavy or not. But I think I get it briefly every single time. So when you turn your phone off, that's one thing, right? Especially with the Apple phone, an iPhone. Do you get a little bit worried when you're turning your phone back on and the Apple sign doesn't come up and you're waiting a little bit longer and you go, oh my God, there's no Apple sign. My phone's not turning on. It's going to be off forever. And then all of a sudden the Apple sign comes on and you go, oh,
2: I've had anxiety for exactly 3 seconds.
1: I'm good. It is. I said it's a scary, but you're doing it, but it's taking longer than usual. So then you go, hang on a minute. All very quick mind thoughts. Hang on a minute. It doesn't normally take this long. Oh my God, something's wrong with my phone. I won't be able to see who's messaged me on my flight.
2: Or look at my photos.
1: Mm. Yeah. And then the Apple comes on and you're like, oh, thank God. Never needed an Apple more in my life. Just turn up on the phone.
2: Okay.
1: Give us a call if this is you and this is almost like scaric anxiety.
2: Yes, I don't know
1: anxiety.
2: If we actually rated the anxieties that we've brought up from Boomgate anxiety to M1 driving anxiety to ordering anxiety to pedestrian crossing anxiety.
1: No.
2: I feel like this is lower on the list.
1: We can't discriminate. Anxiety is anxiety.
2: We should do a list. We should put our anxiety list online. We could do the top 20 little anxieties.
0: Mm.
2: All right, we're going to do that.
1: Right.
2: But this one, I've got it. I've had it.
1: Yeah. Have you? Do you get it? Like, this is the thing, right?
0: Yeah. I've only had it because I've been burnt. Where the phone didn't turn back on.
2: See?
1: There you go. Mm.
2: Yes.
1: There's a reason to have the anxiety.
2: Your past experiences giving you the anxiety.
0: Do you have iPhone turning on anxiety?
1: Yes. Call now.
2: I've got to say, if it was Gailey, I'd be like, are you sure you pressed the right button?
1: No. Now, well, that's another anxiety altogether.
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1: Okay, so we're talking about do you get an anxiety, and it's called Apple iPhone anxiety when you're turning your phone on and the Apple's not turning up in time. So you start going, oh my God, it's not going to turn on. Is it a thing or is it just me? And we're going to the phones.
2: I just realised that I don't turn my phone off because of that.
1: Yeah, like if you don't
2: turn it off, you don't get the anxiety.
1: Sometimes you do though, because your phone's starting to slow down, and that you think it needs a reboot.
2: Hold on to the end.
1: You know, you reckon? Never turned it off ever. We've got Tracy. Do you get this Apple phone anxiety?
3: Oh, I absolutely do. When I turn it off, I think, what if it won't come back on? I haven't backed up anything. Mm. I don't know any phone numbers. It's a real thing.
2: And also now it's our credit cards and everything as well.
1: Everything's
2: it's
1: on
2: the
1: it.
2: Key to my car. Like, if it breaks, I'm screwed.
1: If there's no Apple, there's no EJ.
2: True story.
1: Let's go to Selena. Now, Selena, do you get iPhone turning on anxiety?
4: I do, but I wanted to ring up and say I've got an Apple iPhone for work, and I don't get as much anxiety when that one turns off.
1: It balances out for you, Selena.
2: You are funny, Selena. Let's go to Louisa. Do you get the iPhone anxiety when you don't see the Apple?
5: I do, but I also get the phone charger anxiety when you plug it in and it doesn't start charging straight away.
1: Oh, that's another one.
2: Actually, that's a whole other anxiety
1: that's another
2: we
1: one.
2: Can add to our
1: phone charger anxiety.
2: Yes, exactly.
1: All right, Jessie, you get the Apple on iPhone anxiety.
6: Oh, completely. As badly as when you plug in the charger and it doesn't start charging.
1: There's
2: you
1: another
2: and Louisa.
1: One. That's right.
2: You know, you're just waiting for that little tiny little electricity
1: green.
2: Sign. Where is it? My gosh. All right. We've got Karen here. Do you get this anxiety?
7: Oh, I sure do. I kept pressing the buttons on the side to see if it will turn on, thinking maybe I've pressed the wrong one. But my whole business is on my phone, so like when it doesn't turn on, I really panic.
2: Yeah. See.
1: I think it's your phone's way of getting you back.
2: Do you think?
1: For overuse. It's like, well, we might just hang on a little bit longer.
2: Yeah. Or is it just so I want to just see how much you love me?
1: Yeah.
2: That's what the phone's
1: saying. We love them. Don't worry. That's the problem. We love them too much. We've got Rachel. Do you get the little Apple anxiety coming up when you're trying to turn your phone on?
8: I definitely do.
2: And I'm wondering if it's with other phones as well. Like, we've just been, you know, quite phonist and only talking about Apples, but surely the other phones have this issue as well. Do they?
1: Well, what they piece of fruit are they waiting for?
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0: Kaylee and Emily Jade on your radios on your weekend. Hello.
1: I don't fear flying too much, but I will now. A rodent has been spotted scurrying along the business class light in the middle of the night on a JetBlue flight. Oh. Did you like how I made that all rhyme?
2: Yes.
1: So to explain it, you know, when all the lights go down
2: yep.
1: and then there is sort of a clear bit where all the lights light up.
2: Yeah, up on right? the up on the sort of roof line.
1: Yes, where your luggage is.
2: On the corner, yeah, yeah.
1: So, yeah, it's a rodent scurrying on the light. So you can see it as clear as day, a rat, big rat, like a ratatouille-sized rat with the hugest tail, and it's scurrying along the light and obviously either hitching a ride or trying to work a way out or just following the light.
2: Yeah.
1: So I was in business class on JetBlue, so I don't know if I feel very sorry for them.
2: I hope to think what they've got in normal cattle class.
1: Yeah.
2: If there's a rat up there, then, what have we got down here?
1: Yeah, if I was in business, though, I'd be checking the pepper. Yeah. I guess that's a really big piece of pepper in my gourmet dinner.
2: Yeah, well, yeah, those chocolate nuts are a little bit
1: yeah,
2: off.
1: A little bit crunchy.
2: Yeah.
1: But I want to read you some of the comments. Okay. I wrote this, where is the parachute? I'm out.
2: That's true.
1: Another one here. Can we just open the door and let him out? Poor little thing.
2: Mm.
1: Just release some snakes. What else could go wrong?
2: Snakes on a plane.
1: And then another one's gone. I think we've got a new Snakes on a Plane movie. Yeah. Rats on a plane would be even worse than snakes because snakes are slithery, but rats just are like, ugh. Mm. Oh, I'm a celebrity. Get
2: quicker.
1: Me out of here.
2: They feel quicker, rats.
1: Yeah, absolutely. And then this is my favourite one.
2: Right.
1: Nothing beats a JetBlue holiday.
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17: I'm John Faber-Saran, spreading word it's striking at US military bases in the Middle East, countering America's targeting of drone and missile storage spots. Retired Colonel Cedric Layton telling CNN Iran's playing with fire.
18: It's a significant escalation, and it's something that could very well spiral out of control if it's not contained.
17: Astonishing scenes from earthquake-smashed Venezuela, including a baby wrapped in a blanket pulled alive from building rubble. Former U.S. Emergency Management official Mark Naveau credits poor building standards for the extent of damage.
19: What we see is a tremendous amount of damage because of unreinforced masonry buildings, and we're talking about in a very dense area, Caracas and the adjacent portions of that area of Venezuela.
17: And around 12,000 properties at Logan in southeast Queensland lost power overnight due to copper thieves cutting through an 11,000-volt cable that started a fire in the Browns Plains substation.
20: Quality duplexes from $629,000. 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
9: Warriors are paying close attention to Dolphins playmaker Isaiah Katoa as they resume NRL action at Suncorp. Prop Mitch Barnett says the halfback has plenty of strings to his bow.
20: He's a complete player. In any good team, there's a good halfback steering him, and you know that's what the Dolphins have got.
9: To the AFL, Carlton cruising against West Coast, up by 32 points a short time ago in the third term at Marvel. At the FIFA World Cup, Belgium leading New Zealand 3-0 in the second half. It's one apiece between Egypt and Iran. Earlier, Spain finishing top of Group H with a 1-0 win over Uruguay. France down Norway 4-1. Senegal smashed Iraq 5-0. Cape Verde and Saudi Arabia playing out a goalless draw. And Melbourne Vixens to battle West Coast Fever for a spot in the Super Netball Grand Final. The Vixens have lost four games in a row, but captain Kate Maloney telling 10, they're building.
21: Definitely take some positives from the past few weeks. There's some things we can take from those games. We had some great form early in the season, and I know this group has a lot of experience, and I have no doubt they can turn it around.
9: That's Sport, I'm Harrison Preeb.
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22: Barrel busy as always for the run all the way through town on Bongbong Street. The run looking better northbound on Station Street nearby in comparison. Some wet weather about for the south coast, so take care on the roads. Milton patchy both ways for the Princes Highway around Wayston Street. Same story, patchy traffic for the highway through Ulladulla as well. Very patchy also, but not too bad for the run both ways through town on Queen Street between Prince Alfred Street and Albany Street. Kiama, busy at times both ways through town on Tarralong Street. Behold, a lychee boba refresher. KFC's Humble Lemonade has ascended, swelled with exotic lychee syrup, delicate floral osmanthus, and popping boba. Bit posh. That's the latest traffic on 94.9 Power FM.
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15: The weekend is on, and so are these guys. This is Gayley and Emily Jade.
2: Australia don't do this, and I want to tell you what they do in South Korea that we should do, and it's to do with bananas.
1: Oh, brilliant idea. You must listen to this, especially if you've got a small fruit and veg shop.
2: I know.
1: You can do it.
2: You have to.
1: Do it before all the big guys.
2: That's right.
1: It was my little boy's birthday, and a speakerphone ruined a surprise, so we're going to talk about when a speakerphone ruined something for you in the car.
2: And there's a mistake in Roxanne. I didn't know about it, so I've got to share it. So if you already know, I do apologise.
1: I didn't know.
2: Yeah, well, you didn't know, and you know everything.
1: Thank you for acknowledging that. Just call me Google.
0: Yeah, it's Gayley and Emily Jade.

0: It is Gailey and Emily Jade on your weekend. Hello, how are you?
1: This made me say what the, because I'm thinking, why has no one ever thought of this for over here? It's from South Korea, right? And it's Haruhana Banana.
2: What is that?
1: It is a one day a banana. So one day, a one a day a banana, right?
2: Okay.
1: It contains bananas. This package contains bananas intentionally selected at different stages of ripeness. So they're arranged from ready-to-eat yellow bananas to greener ones that will ripen over the following days. So you pretty much have the front banana, and then the next day you have the next one, and they're ripening as it happens.
2: That is so clever.
1: I will show you the packet so you get your head around it.
2: Oh. That is so smart. They go from yellow to green.
1: Gotcha. Yellow to green, see?
2: Oh,
1: really yellow all the way down.
2: That is so brilliant, because my freezer is literally filled with bananas.
1: Banana bread.
2: Yeah, well, I freeze them when they start to go off, and it's either smoothies or banana bread. But honestly, it's a whole tray of my drawer.
1: Do you try and get really green bananas when you go?
2: I always try and get the green ones.
1: Yeah.
2: But then they all ripen at the same time. That is the best idea
1: ever. Isn't
2: it? You are correct. Why is no one doing any of the little fruit and veggie shops around? Because the big ones won't do it.
1: Yeah.
2: You've got to do it.
1: If you do a package together like that, it's even to look at, you go, I get it straight away. So you've got to do it
2: anyway. It also would be a good calendar, you know.
1: Yes.
2: Put a little sticker, Monday, Tuesday, Wednesday, Thursday, Friday, Saturday, so when you wake up, you know what day it is.
1: Who took Thursday's banana?
2: Yeah.
1: It's only Wednesday.

0: Gailey and Emily Jade here on your weekend, and we'd love for you to get involved in the show right now. What are we talking about, EJ?
1: So last week I shared a little story about my son's birthday. He turned 8, little Teddy, and his birthday surprise was almost ruined. So I always get an 8 balloon and a few other little balloons all blown up, get them from Spotlight and put them in the lounge room with all his presents wrapped. So when he wakes up on Christmas morning, it's almost like Christmas morning, birthday morning, it's like a birthday fairy has sort of delivered everything. And I've done it for my daughter, and it's lots of fun. But I was in the car driving with him and Spotlight rang, and I said to Spotlight, "There's somebody special in the car right now. I know what you're calling for. It's good. I'm on my way." And then the woman went, "Oh, yeah, I'm ringing to tell you your balloons are ready." She totally did not pick up my, "You're on speakerphone."
2: How frustrating.
1: Bye.
2: She wasn't concentrating on what you said.
1: No, not at all. She just wanted
2: busy.
1: The balloons gone.
2: That here they are.
1: Tick and flick. Yeah. Here it is.
3: She practiced the lines.
1: Yeah. And when I went in, she
2: no
1: was,
2: heart.
1: She was.
2: So what you're saying is she was hopeless.
1: No.
3: And she hated you.
1: No, stop it. Because when I went
2: she
1: in.
2: She shouldn't have a job, really.
1: She's so nice.
3: That's not what you said off air.
1: I did not.
2: How dare she ruin the surprise?
1: I walked in the Spotlight and she went, "Oh my God, did I ruin the surprise since I've hung up? That's all I can think about." I said, "It's okay. It's okay." He was so sweet about it. He said, "Oh, don't worry, Mum. At least I don't know what they look like." And I'm like, "It's an 8. You're turning 8. Anyway, then Jake, you said you had a friend's surprise ruined from speakerphone.
3: Yeah, similar. We had a surprise birthday party because we had a mate that didn't really do birthdays, and we were like, "No, we'll just do something nice for him. You know, he needs it at the moment." And then we're on the speakerphone to someone who was coming, and the guy whose birthday it was, his name's Danny, was with us, me and my mate, and we had Kerry on speakerphone, and she's like, "Oh, what are we doing for Danny's surprise birthday party next week?" And we were like, "Kerry, Danny's here." And she's like, yeah, so what are we doing?" Obviously, same thing.
1: just
2: didn't even
1: register.
2: Think. And then obviously he'd heard it and pretended God. That. And then when we ended up just
4: where
2: like,
4: did she work? Did she work at Spotlight too?
3: Yeah. Yes. And she's fired now.
1: No, the Spotlight lady's nice, everyone. It's not her fault.
2: No,
1: all right.
2: Just letting you down there. But
1: well, just give us a call. Yeah. What happened on speakerphone and ruined it for you? Was it, I don't know, an affair being revealed, a party being ruined?
4: Hey, that's going from a balloon to an affair.
2: Yeah.
4: It's like that's a big jump.
3: Yeah. Well,
0: give us a call and we'll chat to you next.
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0: Gailey and Emily Jade here on your weekend. Coming up shortly, Gailey has been investigating the song Roxanne by the Police. But right now, EJ.
1: We're talking about what a speakerphone ruined for you because I ordered some balloons from Spotlight. My son was in the car. I wanted them to be a surprise. The lady rang. I said, somebody special's in the car right now listening. And she went, oh, yeah, your balloons are ready. I was like, okay, thanks. And then Jake, you had the same thing. Yeah. Birthday party surprise ruined.
0: What are we doing for Danny's surprise party?
1: And Danny was in the car.
2: Yeah, so what are we still doing?
1: Yeah. So that's what we want to know. What has been ruined for you, whether it was a surprise or something clandestine, whatever it is?
0: Yeah, let's go to Hayley. Well, what's a speakerphone ruined for you?
3: So my now ex-husband, he was outside of our house talking to his parents on the phone about proposing to me that day. And I heard.
0: Oh, no.
1: Because it was so loud.
3: Yep.
1: Oh, my gosh. So what did you hear?
3: Essentially that he was going to ask me to marry him that day. And I just had to, I guess, sort of pretend that I didn't hear.
2: So did you pretend to be surprised when it happened?
3: Yes.
1: Oh, my gosh.
2: And then now that he's your ex, I would imagine at some point when things weren't going well, you did say, I knew you were going to ask me anyway.
3: I did, but did come up in conversation, yeah.
1: Don't have your speakerphone up so loud, you ning-nong.
2: You didn't even surprise me. I should have said no then and no now. Let's
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0: It's Gailey and Emily Jade, and Gailey's been investigating.
1: I'm going to play you something in a minute, and it's a little bit of music. Now, I this is an old song, mm-hmm. but it is a classic. So it's The Police and Roxanne. Mm.
2: And Sting,
1: so good. Mm. Now, Sting explains something to us, and I never knew it. He was on a podcast or on a radio show, gets asked a question, and then he explains it. But I'm going to play you a little bit. So the start of Roxanne, you'll hear a little bit of a piano bit mm-hmm. and then laughter.
2: Okay.
1: All right. And you always know the bit in the song, you know, yep. straight away, but I didn't know there was a reason why.
2: Okay.
1: And that's what the explanation
0: is. It's right at the very start of the song.
1: So have a little listen. Okay. So you hear the piano and then you hear the laughter. So I'm going to play it to you again. Here, so you can get it.
2: Is that in every
1: heads.
2: Song, every time they've ever played it?
1: That's
0: in,
1: that's
0: in the recording
1: of Roxanne.
2: I've never noticed the laugh.
1: Yeah.
2: How funny is that?
1: Have a look. All right. So I went to police.
2: Yeah.
1: When I was a young bloke.
2: Yeah.
1: And they were amazing.
2: Mm.
1: I can't believe I didn't know this. So he got asked a question, and this was his explanation.
3: If you could tell the story about the piano at the beginning of Roxanne.
4: Well, it was a very small studio, and the vocal mic was set up right next to the piano. I thought the lid was closed, and so just at the beginning of the song, I thought I'd take a little rest and put my butt on the piano lid. But in fact, the piano lid was open, and just before I started to sing, I hear this very atonal chord, and I started to laugh, but we kept it in.
2: Oh.
1: Wow. He pretty much sat on the piano keys.
2: That's like...
1: And then laughed because he was expecting it to be hard wood, like with the lid closed.
2: Yeah. I love stories like this, Gailey. It's like in Sweet Child of Mine when they just do the bit at the end and it's because they ran out of words to say.
1: Yeah. Oh, where do we go? Where do we
2: go? Oh, where do we go now? So basically the story is that they'd done the lyrics, the other two verses, and then they were doing all the, you know, other stuff, and they were going to put lyrics under it, but he didn't know them yet. So he just sang, where do we go, where do we go, where do we go,
1: I.
2: And then they left it in. They went, don't worry about writing any lyrics. I was so very good. Axl Rose to be like, that'll do. I had to go drinking or something.
1: Genius.
2: Yeah, but it is because now that's iconic, the where do we go.
1: Everyone gets into
2: it's
1: that.
2: It's the best part.
1: That's the See, that's where I shine.
2: Yeah.
1: No words. Yeah. I just go noise and then that's where I'm up and then I just mime the rest
2: of it. Well, here's another iconic one that I just researched, B-52s. What part of this B-52 songs is the most iconic? If you remember Love Shack.
1: When she yells out.
2: Yeah, when she yells this out. Bang, bang!
5: What? Tin roof rusted.
2: Okay.
1: By the way, I never knew it was tin roof rusted.
2: Didn't you?
1: I thought she was yelling at Henry. my musical days are over.
2: Okay. Well, that was, she was off beat. They were all meant to do it together.
1: Right.
2: And then she went early and just did it all by herself. And then they went, you know what? You just leave it there.
1: Mm.
2: So it was offbeat and by yourself, and that has become the most iconic part of that song.
1: Now that I've said Henry, can you hear Henry when she says
2: no,
1: it?
2: No, I can't.
1: So have a little listen.
2: Okay.
0: We'll try it again.
5: Tin roof rusted.
2: Really? I cannot hear Henry in that at all.
1: I've been yelling out Henry for that song forever. Everyone looks like that. I know what I'm doing. Henry! I didn't know what the rest of it was.
6: It's Will and Woody for the drive home.
7: Rachel, how are you doing?
8: Now, I was in Singapore Airport waiting to come home and I got a text message saying my 19-year marriage was over when I got back.
7: Whoa.
0: Text.
8: When you get home, I'm moving out.
7: Did you fly home?
8: I had two of the kids with me. I had to fly home.
7: Oh, you had the kids. You had children. Oh, man, that sucks. Here's the thing with the text, though. Sorry, really quickly, because I tried to break up with someone once.
0: Oh, no.
7: So I said, hey, let's catch up on this night. And then she was like, what's it about? And I was like, oh, don't worry about it. And then I got there.
0: Yeah.
7: And then I said, like, hey, I think we should end things.
0: Yeah.
7: And then she was like, why didn't you just say that over text?
0: You're a dog, Woody.
7: What? I just...
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17: I'm John Fabris. Victoria man's reportedly under arrest over the discovery of a 17-year-old girl's body in a suitcase in Thailand. The 46-year-old's alleged to be captured on CCTV entering his Pattaya hotel room with the girl. He was arrested at the main international airport in Bangkok. America's military bases in the Middle East are back on Iran's hit list as it retaliates against new US strikes. Retired Colonel Cedric Layton telling CNN, started up again over Iran, attacking a commercial ship to exert its power over the Strait of Hormuz.
18: Could spark a major escalation and could result in a resumption of hostilities. I think the Iranians are definitely playing with fire.
17: And Europe's heat wave grinds on, reviving memories of the summer of 2022 when 60,000 people died. This man in London venting frustration to The Guardian.
19: If they know these things are going to happen with climate change, why don't they act now and do something rather than doing nothing and then just letting everyone suffer?
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20: The Socceroos round of 32 World Cup opponents will be against Egypt, securing second spot in Group G. The Aussies are looking to move past the knockout stage for the first time next Saturday. Defender Aziz Bayich says they're ready to seize the opportunity.
21: We've always said we want to do something special with this group, and why can't it be us? I think we have a great opportunity. You know, we created this opportunity from our hard work.
20: And on an action underway at Suncorp, the Dolphins trailing the Warriors 12-10 in the first half. Jason Tamalolo becomes the first Cowboys player to notch 300 games in tonight's clash with the Panthers in Townsville.
22: 300 games, I wouldn't change it. It's been a hard, probably, journey for myself and for everyone involved, and I wouldn't change it for anything. And as much as it's been hard, it's been fun.
20: Manly and the Storm to square off tonight at Brookvale Oval. And in the AFL, into the final quarter at Marvel, Carlton leading West Coast by 49 points. Richmond to battle Collingwood shortly at the MCG. That's sport. I'm Harrison Preeve.
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3: Barrel busy as always for the run, always through town on Bong Bong Street. The run looking better though, northbound on Station Street nearby in comparison. Very patchy traffic continues, but the run not too bad both ways through town on Queen Street between Prince Alfred Street and Albany Street. Now, a great afternoon so far for the Princes Highway. The run looking good both ways around the usual pinch points at Callander Street, past Narrow Fair and around Moss Street. Clear always at Shoalhaven Heads, the Bolong Road, Coolangatta Road and Jarrowa Road. 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That's the latest traffic on 94.9 Power FM. 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
1: Thumbs up or thumbs down. 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

0: countdown is the 20 biggest songs you gave the thumbs up to this week. 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
1: Yeah. One of the biggest celebrity stories in Australia right now is Kendall Jenner, Jacob Elordi in Byron Bay for a little getaway for Jacob's 29th birthday. His birthday was on Friday, and they were recently spotted in Byron Bay, getting nice and close. Jacob's from Brisbane, so really just down the road. They were photographed doing very normal things, you know, like walking Jacob's dog Layla, grabbing some brekkie, going for some walks, like kind of semi-matching outfits as well, which everyone was ideally just loving. Of course, their romance rumours started after sightings around Coachella. They also went to Tokyo together just recently as well, and now here in Australia. So welcome, Kendall, to Australia. I'm sure Jacob's going to show you all around the best spots here. That is your latest in your entertainment news.
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0: 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Stalzy and Izzy's. What the did they say? ActuAGL lights up lives and powers moments right across the region. ActuAGL, the energy for around here.
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14: I'm John Fabris. Police in Thailand have arrested an Australian tourist over the death of a 17-year-old Thai girl whose body was found in a suitcase in Pattaya. She'd been captured on CCTV allegedly walking together with the 45-year-old suspect into his hotel room. Iran claims it's unleashed assaults on US military bases in response to America's strikes retaliating an attack on a commercial ship in the Strait of Hormuz. Security expert Hal Kempfer telling Fox there could be a return to full hostilities.
15: There is a sort of tit-for-tat sort of thing going back and forth. We saw that before with the previous ceasefire.
14: And American personnel are now in Venezuela for the search and rescue for survivors under earthquake rubble. Around 50,000 are missing. Former U.S. emergency official Mark Naveau praising America's response.
16: Tremendous amount of financial support as well as rescue support. Two specialized rescue teams coupled with the power and the might of the United States military.
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17: The Socceroos are switching their focus to the round of 32 clash at the FIFA World Cup. The Aussies' next opponent's been locked in. It'll be Egypt next Saturday morning, our time in Dallas. Defender Aziz Bayich says they're ready for the high-stakes battle.
18: You know, the mentality has to stay the same, and that's to go out and train hard, and everyone's going to press their claims because everyone wants to play again.
17: Closing in on full-time in the NRL at Suncorp, the Dolphins leading the Warriors 20-18. Penrith continues its Queensland road trip against the Cowboys in Townsville. The Panthers boosted by the returning Origin stars Nathan Cleary, Isaiah Yeo and Brian To'o. Coach Ivan Cleary says they've addressed last week's shock loss on the Gold Coast.
19: I don't think it's a huge problem. So we've addressed about the things that we can improve and the lessons come out of the game, which is, yeah, there's some good ones. So.
17: And AFL, Carlton's made it six straight under interim coach Josh Fraser, cruising past West Coast 117-64. Collingwood and Richmond level at 15 apiece in the second term at the MCG. That's sport. I'm Harrison Preeb.
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20: Macquarie Pass traffic is eased off along the Illawarra Highway through the work zone at Mount Murray Road in both directions, but some minor delays remain there into the evening. The Princes Highway behaving well this afternoon, a travel time northbound from Bobbitt to Oak Flats of around 35 minutes, and the southbound run from the bridge in Nowra to Island Point Road is around 21 minutes. Very patchy traffic continues, but the run not too bad through town on Queen Street between Prince Alfred Street and Albany Street, Sanctuary Point and St George's Basin, clear both ways on the Wool Road and Island Point Road. For 24/7 roadside assistance that's here to help, not just tow, join NRMA today with 3 months free. 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That's the latest traffic on 94.9 Power FM.
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7: 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The 23-time Grand Slam champion is making a comeback after nearly 4 years out of the sport.
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0: Stolzy and Izzy's. What the f*** did they say? Huh? Is that a typo?
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0: Cat of Rain. Every morning, Stolzy and Izzy give you the chance to win some serious cash. Correctly answer 10 questions in 30 seconds, and the jackpotted amount is yours. Here's the catch. All your answers have to start with the letter they give you. 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

0: Every morning, Stolzy and Izzy give you the chance to win some serious cash. Correctly answer 10 questions in 30 seconds, and the jackpot amount is yours. Here's the catch. All your answers have to start with the letter they give you. Make no mistake, champions have been crowned, near misses have been had, and dreams have come true.
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0: Stolzy and Izzy's. What the f*** did they say? Huh? Is that a typo?
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0: Every morning, Stolzy and Izzy give you the chance to win some serious cash. Correctly answer 10 questions in 30 seconds, and the jackpotted amount is yours. Here's the catch. All your answers have to start with the letter they give you. Make no mistake, champions have been crowned, near misses have been had, and dreams have come true.
1: Oh my God, thank you so much.
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8: Morning, Alana McIntyre here with the latest. Australians are in for a drenching this week with heavy rainfall expected for parts of Victoria, New South Wales and southwest Queensland. Over the next 7 days, two rain bands will be moving across the nation and they could bring accumulated falls between 50 to 100 millimetres. The Australian government is cracking down further on social media giants that are not complying with the world first under 16s ban. The Albanese government is going to double the maximum penalty for breaches by tech giants, with an announcement expected today. Tensions continue to flare between the US and Iran over the Strait of Hormuz. Tehran says it's launching strikes against American military sites in the Middle East, while the US says it has detected a couple of drones that did not reach their intended targets. Meantime, Israel has launched a drone attack in southern Lebanon a day after agreeing to withdraw some troops. Fears the death toll from the Venezuela earthquake will continue to climb as it passes 1,400. CARE International's Catalina Vergas has told the BBC many locals are sleeping on the streets.
9: Most of them set up by the communities in public parks and public spaces.
8: ABS data shows housing supply is failing to keep up with migration in each major state. Shark spotting drones are going to be used all year round to monitor 70 beaches across Sydney. A new research shows 2 in 3 Australians are happy to buy imperfect-looking fruit or veg to save money.
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8: The Dolphins have recorded their 8th win in a row, defeating the Warriors 26-24, but the Redcliffe side looks set to be without co-captain Isaiah Katoa, who dislocated his wrist in the 13th minute. Coach Christian Wolfe hopes he's not out for too long.
10: There's a bit of concern for it, obviously, and he's going to go and get scans and figure out where it's at, and you know, obviously we're really hopeful that it's Yeah, not too long term.
8: In the other games, the Cowboys beat the Panthers 26-12 and the Sea Eagles defeated the Storm 30-4.
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0: Stolze and Izzy's. What the f*** did they say? Huh? Is that a typo?
1: Nope, that's a script.
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18: Good morning, Alana McIntyre here with the latest. Social media companies could soon face even larger fines if they don't comply with the country's world-first under-16s ban. With many young Aussies still able to access social media platforms, the Albanese government now wants to double the penalty on tech giants, making it closer to $100 million. Under the new laws, the eSafety Commissioner will also be given greater powers to gather information. Two rain bans are sweeping the country, bringing heavy falls to parts of Victoria, New South Wales and southwest Queensland this week. Over the next 7 days, we could see accumulated falls between 50 to 100 millimetres. The death toll from Venezuela's earthquakes has now passed 1,400. Crews are racing to find and save as many people as possible as the 72-hour window nears its end. Briefly, a man has been charged in Victoria after being found driving a vehicle with a young child strapped to his chest. More Australians are leaving the city, with the latest regional movers index hitting its highest level. Construction is set to begin within months on the Gold Coast on Australia's first wave pool resort. And Kylie and Madonna have teamed up for a sketch on the BBC with Graham Norton, the American singer confessing she was once a bit jealous of our Kylie.
19: Why?
20: Because she's so cute.
19: Thank you.
20: I think my my ex-husband at the time had a crush on her. I was like, I'll never be as beautiful as Kylie.
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18: The Dolphins have now won 8 in a row, downing the Warriors 26-24 in Brisbane, but co-captain Isaiah Katoa looks set for a stint on the sidelines after he dislocated his wrist. Warriors coach Andrew Webster says they didn't play their best.
21: Unfortunate that we're not celebrating in there, but we deserve to be in front and then we deserve to be behind.
18: Here's Manly's Luke Brooks may have suffered a season-ending ACL injury as the Sea Eagles defeated the Storm 30-4. The Cowboys beat the Panthers 26-12.
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Now that we've given our tech team a heart attack, let's play some new music instead. Taylor Swift, I Knew It, I Knew You.

0: 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Correctly answer 10 questions in 30 seconds, and the jackpotted amount is yours. Here's the catch. All your answers have to start with the letter they give you. Make no mistake, champions have been crowned, near misses have been had, and dreams have come true.
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1: Rachel, how are you doing?
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1: Whoa.
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2: When you get home, I'm moving out.
1: Did you fly home?
2: I had two of the kids with me. I had to fly home.
1: Oh, you had the kids. You had children. Oh, man, that sucks.
3: Here's the thing with the text, though. Sorry, really quickly, because I tried to break up with someone once.
1: Oh, no.
3: So I said, hey, let's catch up on this night. And then she was like, what's it about? And I was like, oh, don't worry about it. And then I got there.
1: Yeah.
3: And then I said, like, hey, I think we should end things.
1: Yeah.
3: And then she was like, why didn't you just say that over text?
1: You're a dog, Woody.
3: What? I just...
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7: Good morning, Alana McIntyre here with the latest. Penalties on social media companies who fail to enforce Australia's under-16s ban are set to be doubled. With many Aussie teenagers still getting around the ban, the Albanese government wants to increase the penalty to $99 million on tech giants. The eSafety Commissioner will also be granted greater powers under the laws that are set to be introduced. Drones will be used year-round to spot sharks around Sydney. The announcement comes 2 weeks after Sydney mother Leah Stewart was attacked by a shark at Coogee Beach. 70 beaches will be monitored with drones to fly from dawn until dusk 365 days a year. A wet weekend and a wet week ahead for much of the country. Dean Naramore from the Weather Bureau has told the ABC plenty of areas are in for a drenching as two rain bands sweep the nation.
8: And those weather systems in WA are going to move into central and eastern Australia in the coming days. Tap into some of that moisture across Queensland and New South Wales to bring widespread soaking rain to southern and eastern South Australia, all of Victoria, all of Tasmania, all of New South Wales and southern inland Queensland.
7: The death toll from Venezuela's earthquakes has now passed 1,400, and a new study shows that Gen Z men are living the healthiest lifestyles. Boomers are exercising the least out of the 2,000 men surveyed, and they're drinking more alcohol, while Gen Z and millennials are nearly three times as likely to feel stressed out.
9: Quality duplexes from $629,000. 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
7: The Cowboys have defeated the Panthers 26-12, making it two losses in a row now for Penrith. Nathan Cleary says their ball control was off, especially in the first half.
10: Just lack of concentration, just overplaying a little bit as well. And it was disappointing because I thought once we went down 12, that's probably our best period, which is saying a lot. We just lacked a bit of that hard edge.
7: Dolphins halfback Isaiah Katoa dislocated his wrist during their 26-24 victory over the Warriors. The Sea Eagles beat the Storm 30-4.
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0: weekend for free. You know the old saying, you get what you're paid for. So please enjoy Kaylee and Emily J.
1: Actually, there's three now. Everyone say hi to Jake.
2: Hello.
3: Hi, Jake.
1: We've gone up in the world.
2: Must be nice.
1: We have an anchor.
3: Yeah. We put a hat around.
1: Yes.
3: And
1: no, he's working for free like the rest of us.
3: We've got him.
1: Yeah.
3: Hey, coming up, we're going to be talking about a new anxiety. It's iPhone anxiety.
1: Mm. Yes, and a rat is on a plane.
3: And that's rat on a plane anxiety.
1: Yeah, not a new movie either, sadly, although I think it could be.
2: Mm.
1: So we'll talk about that. And then...
3: Tax time.
1: Tax time is coming up, and I've got some ways that you can claim. You just might need to be an OnlyFans person.
2: It's Kaylee and Emily Jade.

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2: I just like my favorite song going round and round my head. Like my favorite song going round and round my head. 5 days on the freeway, riding shotgun with you.

0: Daly and Emily Jade. Hello. We are here on your weekend. Coming up shortly, your a brand new anxiety from Gailey, but right now, EJ.
1: These are seven bonkers things you can buy before the end of June
2: right.
1: and then legitimately claim them back on tax.
2: Oh, that's good advice.
1: Okay, so the first one is you can buy a handbag, a nice handbag.
2: Right.
1: Ladies, you just have to put your laptop into it. Okay, you can go and get yourself a Louis, but make sure it fits your laptop in it. If your bag carries your laptop, your tablet, your work diary, and is used for work only, the ATO says that it is claimable under $300 is what it needs to be, so maybe not the Louis.
2: That's a good way
1: claim.
2: To do it. Well, what about your work pen? Can you put your work pen in a little clutch handbag?
1: Well, what if it's a really fancy pen? Maybe you could.
2: Yeah.
1: You know, one of those Mont Blancs or whatever they're called.
2: Put it in there, yeah.
1: Yep, okay. But if you take that bag anywhere else, like take it to the beach, the claim will disappear. So be careful. It has to be a work bag.
3: How do they know?
1: Okay, the next one is sunscreen, sun hats and sunnies, and that's for all our outdoor workers.
2: Right.
1: So tradies, farmers, coaches, gardeners, PTs, your sunscreen, sun hats and sunnies, if they expose you to the sun for prolonged periods, you can claim them.
2: What about radio announcers? We're out there getting content.
1: Try. Moisturiser can be claimed by airline staff because it's so drying on planes and they need to rehydrate, and some hair conditioners as well. The ATO officially recognises that pressurised low humidity cabin air causes abnormal drying of the body. So the key word to use in your tax and with your accountant is rehydrating. Okay, and it must be because of your work conditions.
2: Right.
1: So the next one is a guard dog or a working dog.
2: Okay.
1: So you might be a security guard, a farmer, tradies. You can claim food, vet bills, registration. The ATO's criteria are pretty strict. They must actively be used for work and not be treated as a family pet.
2: Just so you know, Thomas's miniature poodle is a guard dog.
1: Yeah.
2: He's most intimidating when someone comes to the door and he's in his pajamas.
1: He scares them right off.
2: That little
1: cutie. They're like, oh, who'd want to rob from these weirdos? Another one is manicures and pedicures.
2: Right.
1: So if you're a nail technician or you use your hands a lot, you can claim that. So you're in a forward-facing, need clean hands type of things.
0: Panel operators?
1: I don't know, but like people doing facials, all that kind of stuff.
2: Needs to present to us.
0: Yep. Exactly. Mm.
1: Another one. Okay, here's another one. If you're a mime or a performer, you can claim all your lessons.
2: There you go.
1: Stop miming right now, Gailey.
2: I'm doing Captain Charger on the weekend, arguably. I need to mime in my trade.
1: But you need to have the lessons. So actors, circus performers, professional entertainers can claim specialised performance training as legitimate work expenses. The weirder the job, often the more specific and legitimate the deduction.
2: Can I teach myself?
1: And charge yourself.
2: And charge myself?
1: Go for it.
2: Right.
1: And this is the weirdest thing, and I'll just keep it for this time. The ATO has actually said that adult industry workers can claim tools of trade, including powered and unpowered devices.
2: That becomes the ATO.
1: Yeah, yeah.

0: Gailey and Emily Jade here on your weekend. Hello, we want you to get involved right now. Gailey, what are we talking about?
1: Basically, give us a call and tell us if you have the same anxiety, whether it's really heavy or not. But I think I get it briefly every single time. So when you turn your phone off, that's one thing, right? Especially with the Apple phone, an iPhone. Do you get a little bit worried when you're turning your phone back on and the Apple sign doesn't come up and you're waiting a little bit longer and you go, oh my God, there's no Apple sign. My phone's not turning on. It's going to be off forever. And then all of a sudden the Apple sign comes on and you go, oh,
2: I've had anxiety for exactly 3 seconds.
1: I'm good. It is. I said it's a scary, but you're doing it, but it's taking longer than usual. So then you go, hang on a minute. All very quick mind thoughts. Hang on a minute. It doesn't normally take this long. Oh my God, something's wrong with my phone. I won't be able to see who's messaged me on my flight.
2: Or look at my photos.
1: Mm. Yeah. And then the Apple comes on and you're like, oh, thank God. I've never needed an Apple more in my life. Just to turn up on the phone.
2: Okay.
1: Give us a call if this is you and this is almost like scaric anxiety.
2: Yes, I don't know
1: anxiety.
2: If we actually rated the anxieties that we've brought up from Boomgate anxiety to M1 driving anxiety to ordering anxiety to pedestrian crossing anxiety.
1: No.
2: I feel like this is lower on the list.
1: You can't discriminate. Anxiety is anxiety.
2: We should do a list. We should put our anxiety list online. We could do the top 20 little anxieties.
0: Mm.
2: All right, we're going to do that.
1: Right.
2: But this one, I've got it. I've had it.
1: Yeah. Do you get it? Like, this is the thing, right?
0: Yeah. I've only had it because I've been burnt where the phone didn't turn back on.
2: See?
1: There you go. Mm.
2: Yes.
1: There's a reason to have the anxiety.
2: Your past experiences giving you the anxiety.
0: Do you have iPhone turning on anxiety?
1: Yes. Call now.
2: I've got to say, if it was Gailey, I'd be like, are you sure you pressed the right button?
1: No. Well, that's another anxiety altogether.
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1: Okay, so we're talking about do you get an anxiety, and it's called Apple iPhone anxiety when you're turning your phone on and the Apple's not turning up in time. So you start going, oh my God, it's not going to turn on. Is it a thing or is it just me? And we're going to the phones.
2: I just realised that I don't turn my phone off because of that.
1: Yeah,
2: like if you don't turn it off, you don't get the anxiety.
1: Sometimes you do though, because your phone's starting to slow down, and that you think it needs a reboot.
2: Hold on to the end.
1: You know, you reckon? Never turned it off ever. We've got Tracy. Do you get this Apple phone anxiety?
3: Oh, I absolutely do. When I turn it off, I think, what if it won't come back on? I haven't backed up anything. Mm. I don't have any phone numbers. It's a real thing.
2: And also now it's our credit cards and everything as well.
1: Everything's
2: on it. It's the key to my car. Like, if it breaks, I'm screwed.
1: If there's no Apple, there's no EJ.
2: True story.
1: Let's go to Selena. Now, Selena, do you get iPhone turning on anxiety?
4: I do, but I wanted to ring up and say I've got an Apple iPhone for work. And I don't get as much anxiety when that one turns off.
1: It balances out for you, Selena.
2: You are funny, Selena. Let's go to Louisa. Do you get the iPhone anxiety when you don't see the Apple?
5: I do, but I also get the phone charger anxiety when you plug it in and it doesn't start charging straight away.
1: Oh, that's another one.
2: Actually, that's a whole other anxiety we can add to our
1: anxiety. Phone
2: anxieties.
1: Charger anxiety.
2: Yes, exactly.
1: All right, Jesse, you get the Apple on iPhone anxiety.
6: Oh, completely. As badly as when you plug in the charger and it doesn't start charging.
1: There's
2: you
1: another
2: and
1: one. That's right.
2: You know, you're just waiting for that little tiny little electricity sign. Where is it? My gosh. All right. We've got Karen here. Do you get this anxiety?
7: Oh, I sure do. I kept pressing the buttons on the side to see if it will turn on, thinking maybe I've pressed the wrong one. But my whole business is on my phone, so like when it doesn't turn on, I really panic.
2: Yeah. Oh, yeah, see.
1: I think it's your phone's way of getting you back.
2: Do you think?
1: For overuse. It's like, well, we might just hang on a little bit longer.
2: Yeah. Or is it just, I want to just see how much you love me?
1: Yeah.
2: That's what the phone's
1: saying. We love them. Don't worry. That's the problem. We love them too much. We've got Rachel. Do you get the little Apple anxiety coming up when you're trying to turn your phone on?
8: I definitely do.
2: And I'm wondering if it's with other phones as well. Like, we've just been, you know, quite phonist and only talking about Apples, but surely the other phones have this issue as well? Do they?
1: Well, what piece of fruit are they waiting for?
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9: 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ActuAGL lights up lives and powers moments right across the region. 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

0: Hayley and Emily Jade on your radios on your weekend. Hello.
1: I don't fear flying too much, but I will now. A rodent has been spotted scurrying along the business class light in the middle of the night on a JetBlue flight. Oh. Did you like how I made that all rhyme?
2: Yes.
1: So to explain it, you know, when all the lights go down and then there is sort of a clear bit where all the lights light up.
2: Yeah, up on the up on the sort of roof line.
1: Yes, where your luggage is.
2: On the corner, yeah, yeah.
1: So, yeah, it's a rodent scurrying on the light. So you can see it as clear as day, a rat, big rat, like a ratatouille-sized rat with the hugest tail, and it's scurrying along the light and obviously either hitching a ride or trying to work a way out or just following the light.
2: Yeah.
1: So I was in business class on JetBlue, so I don't know if I feel very sorry for them.
2: I hope to think what they've got in normal cattle class.
1: Yeah.
2: If there's a rat up there, what have we got down here?
1: Yeah, if I was in business though, I'd be checking the pepper. Yeah. Like that's a really big piece of pepper in my gourmet dinner.
2: Yeah, well, yeah, those chocolate nuts are a little bit off.
1: A little bit crunchy.
2: Yeah.
1: But I want to read you some of the comments. Okay. I wrote this, where is the parachute? I'm out.
2: That's true.
1: Another one here. Can we just open the door and let him out? Poor little thing. Mm. Just release some snakes. What else could go wrong?
2: Snakes on a plane.
1: And then another one's gone. I think we've got a new Snakes on a Plane movie. Yeah. Rats on a plane would be even worse than snakes because snakes are slithery, but rats just are like, ugh. Well, I'm a celebrity. Get
2: quicker.
1: Me out of here.
2: They feel quicker, rats.
1: Yeah, absolutely. And then this is my favourite one.
2: Right.
1: Nothing beats a JetBlue holiday.
3: It's Will and Woody. 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
4: 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You had children. 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
6: 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And then I got there.
4: Yeah.
6: And then I said, like, hey, I think we should end things.
4: Yeah.
6: And then she was like, why didn't you just say that over text?
4: You're a dog, Woody.
6: What? 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
20: 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Morning, Alana McIntyre here with the latest. The Australian government is cracking down further on social media giants that are not complying with the under-16s ban. The Albanese government is going to double the maximum penalty for breaches by tech giants, taking the maximum penalty to $99 million. Nationals MP David Littleproud has told Nine he welcomes the increase, but says it's not the silver bullet.
21: There's a whole suite of measures that need to come in, but it's a tool. But also, it's a tool for parents. Mm. And I think it's important that people understand and they just don't abrogate and hope the government can clean all this up. Your parenting also goes a long way to making sure you keep your teens off these apps.
20: Most Australians are in for a drenching this week, with heavy rainfall expected across large parts of Victoria, New South Wales and southwest Queensland. Two rain bands are moving across the nation and they could bring accumulated falls between 50 to 100 millimetres over the next 7 days. A Victorian man could face the death penalty in Thailand. The man, believed to be from Ballarat, is being detained over suspicion of murder after a 17-year-old's body was found naked inside a suitcase along a railway. Queensland has locked in a Bledisloe Cup on the Anzac weekend. AFL legend Tony Modra has shared a message from hospital as he recovers from a truck crash, thanking everyone for their support. Shark spotting drones are going to be used all year round to monitor 70 beaches in Sydney. And new research shows 2 in 3 Australians are happy to buy imperfect looking fruit or veg to save money.
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20: The Dolphins have recorded their 8th win in a row, defeating the Warriors 26-24, but the Redcliffe side looks set to be without co-captain Isaiah Katoa, who dislocated his wrist in the 13th minute. Coach Christian Wolfe hopes he's not out for too long.
23: There's a bit of concern for it, obviously, and he's going to go and get scans and figure out where it's at. And you know, obviously, we're really hopeful that it's not too long-term. And it's that time of the year where you've got niggles.
20: The Cowboys defeated the Panthers and the Seagulls beat the Storm.
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24: Nowra Central looking pretty good in both directions on the Princes Highway at Callander Street. Nowra Hill, which is a delay-free run northbound on Albatross Road. Brundy, steady eastbound on Greenwell Point Road towards the coast. In Falls Creek, we are seeing some delays northbound on Jervis Bay Road approaching the roadwork zones at the Princes Highway. Tomorong, steady northbound on Hawken Road past Pine Forest Road. The IGA 3-day sale ends today. 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That's the latest traffic on 94.9 Power FM.
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22: The weekend is on, and so are these guys. This is Gailey and Emily Jade.
2: Australia don't do this, and I want to tell you what they do in South Korea that we should do, and it's to do with bananas.
1: Oh, brilliant idea. You must listen to this, especially if you've got a small fruit and veg shop.
2: I know.
1: You can do it.
2: You have to.
1: Do it before all the big guys.
2: That's right.
1: It was my little boy's birthday, and a speakerphone ruined a surprise, so we're going to talk about when a speakerphone ruined something for you in the car.
2: And there's a mistake in Roxanne. I didn't know about it, so I've got to share it. So if you already know, I do apologise.
1: I didn't know.
2: Yeah, well, you didn't know and you know everything.
1: Thank you for acknowledging that. Just call me Google.
0: Yeah, it's Gailey and Emily Jade.

0: It is Gayley and Emily Jade on your weekend. Hello, how are you?
1: This made me say what the, because I'm thinking, why has no one ever thought of this for over here? It's from South Korea, right? And it's Haruhana Banana.
2: What is that?
1: It is a one day a banana. So one a day a banana, right?
2: Okay.
1: It contains bananas. This package contains bananas intentionally selected at different stages of ripeness. So they're arranged from ready-to-eat yellow bananas to greener ones that will ripen over the following day. So you pretty much have the front banana, and then the next day you have the next one, and they're ripening as it happens.
2: That is so clever.
1: I will show you the packet so you get your head around it.
2: That is so smart. They go from yellow to green.
1: Gotcha. Yellow to green, see?
2: Oh,
1: really
2: my God.
1: Yellow all the way down.
2: That is so brilliant, because my freezer is literally filled with bananas.
1: Banana bread.
2: Yeah, well, I freeze them when they start to go off, and it's either smoothies or banana bread. But honestly, it's a whole tray of my drawer.
1: Do you try and get really green bananas when you go?
2: I always try and get the green ones.
1: Yeah.
2: But then they all ripen at the same time. That is the best idea
1: ever.
2: Isn't it? You are correct. Why is no one doing any of the little fruit and veggie shops around? Because the big ones won't do it.
1: Yeah.
2: You've got to do it.
1: If you do a package together like that, it's even to look at, you go, I get it straight away. So you've got to do it.
2: It also would be a good calendar, you know.
1: Yes.
2: Put a little sticker, Monday, Tuesday, Wednesday, Thursday, Friday, Saturday. So when you wake up, you know what day it is.
1: Who took Thursday's banana?
2: Yeah.
1: It's only Wednesday.

0: Scaly and Emily Jade here on your weekend, and we'd love for you to get involved in the show right now. What are we talking about, EJ?
1: So last week I shared a little story about my son's birthday. He turned 8, little Teddy, and his birthday surprise was almost ruined. So I always get an 8 balloon and a few other little balloons all blown up, get them from Spotlight and put them in the lounge room with all his presents wrapped. So when he wakes up on Christmas morning, it's almost like Christmas morning, birthday morning, it's like a birthday fairy has sort of delivered everything. And I've done it for my daughter, and it's lots of fun. But I was in the car driving with him and Spotlight rang, and I said to Spotlight, "There's somebody special in the car right now. I know what you're calling for. It's good. I'm on my way." And then the woman went, "Oh, yeah, I'm ringing to tell you your balloons are ready." She totally did not pick up my, "You're on speakerphone."
2: How frustrating. She wasn't concentrating on what you said.
1: No, not at all. She just wanted the balloons gone.
2: Here they are.
1: Tick and flick. Yeah. Here it is.
3: She practiced her lines.
1: Yeah. Yeah. And when I went in, she
2: no
1: was,
2: heart.
1: No. She was.
2: So what you're saying is she was hopeless.
1: No.
3: And she hated you.
1: No, stop it. Because when I went
2: she shouldn't have a job, really.
1: She's so nice.
3: That's not what you said off air.
1: I did not.
2: How dare she ruin the surprise?
1: I walked in the Spotlight and she went, "Oh my God, did I ruin the surprise?" Since I've hung up, that's all I can think about. I said, "It's okay, it's okay." He was so sweet about it. He said, "Oh, don't worry, Mum. At least I don't know what they look like." And I'm like, "It's an 8. You're turning 8. Anyway, then Jake, you said you had a friend's surprise ruined from speakerphone.
3: Yeah, similar. We had a surprise birthday party because we had a mate that didn't really do birthdays, and we were like, "No, we'll just do something nice for him. You know, he needs it at the moment." And then we're on the speakerphone to someone who was coming, and the guy whose birthday it was, his name's Danny, was with us, me and my mate, and we had Kerry on speakerphone, and she's like, "Oh, what are we doing for Danny's surprise birthday party next week?" And we were like, "Kerry, Danny's here." And she's like, yeah, so what are we doing?" Obviously, same thing.
1: Just didn't register.
3: Obviously, he'd heard it and pretended
2: God.
3: That. And then when we ended up just
2: Where did she work? Did she work at Spotlight too?
3: Yes. And she's fired now.
1: No, the Spotlight lady's nice, everyone. It's not her fault. No, all right.
2: Just letting you down there.
1: Well, just give us a call. Yeah. What happened on speakerphone and ruined it for you? Was it, I don't know, an affair being revealed, a party being ruined?
2: Hey, that's going from a balloon to an affair. It's like that's a big jump.
3: Yeah. Well,
0: give us a call and we'll chat to you next.
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0: Gailey and Emily Jade here on your weekend. Coming up shortly, Gailey has been investigating the song Roxanne by the police, but right now, EJ.
1: We're talking about what a speakerphone ruined for you, because I ordered some balloons from Spotlight. My son was in the car. I wanted them to be a surprise. The lady rang. I said, somebody special's in the car right now listening. And she went, oh, yeah, your balloons are ready. I was like, okay, thanks. And then Jake had the same thing. Yeah. Birthday party surprise ruined.
0: What are we doing for Danny's surprise party?
1: And Danny was in the car.
2: Yeah, so what are we still doing?
1: Yeah. So that's what we want to know. What has been ruined for you, whether it was a surprise or something clandestine, whatever it is?
0: Yeah, let's go to Hayley. What's a speakerphone ruined for you?
3: So my now ex-husband, he was outside of our house talking to his parents on the phone about proposing to me that day. And I heard.
1: Oh, no. Because it was so loud.
3: Yep.
1: Oh, my gosh. So what did you hear?
3: Essentially that he was going to ask me to marry him that day. And I just had to, I guess, sort of pretend that I didn't hear.
2: So did you pretend to be surprised when it happened?
3: Yes.
1: Oh, my gosh.
2: And then now that he's your ex, I would imagine at some point when things weren't going well, you did say, I knew you were going to ask me anyway.
3: I did, but it came up in conversation, yeah.
1: Don't have your speakerphone up so loud, you ning-nong.
2: You didn't even surprise me. I should have said no then and no now. Let's just wake
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0: It's Gailey and Emily Jade, and Gailey's been investigating.
1: I'm going to play you something in a minute, and it's a little bit of music. Now, I this is an old song, but it is a classic. So it's The Police and Roxanne.
2: And Roxanne. Sting,
1: so good. Mm. Now, Sting explains something to us, and I never knew it. He was on a podcast or on a radio show, gets asked a question, and then he explains it. We're going to play you a little bit. So the start of Roxanne, you'll hear a little bit of a piano bit and then laughter.
2: Okay.
1: All right. And you always know the bit in the song, you know, straight away, but I didn't know there was a reason why.
2: Okay.
1: And that's what the explanation
0: is. It's right at the very start of the song.
1: So have a little listen. Okay. So you hear the piano and then you hear the laughter. So I'm going to play it to you again here so you can get it
2: into your
1: heads.
2: Is that in every song every time they've ever played it?
1: That's
2: it.
0: Well,
1: that's
0: in the recording
1: of Roxanne.
2: I've never noticed the laugh.
1: Yeah.
2: How funny is that?
1: Have a look. All right. So I went to police.
2: Yeah.
1: When I was a young bloke.
2: Yeah.
1: And they were amazing. I can't believe I didn't know this. So he got asked a question, and this was his explanation.
3: If you could tell the story about the piano at the beginning of Roxanne.
4: Well, it was a very small studio, and the vocal mic was set up right next to the piano. I thought the lid was closed, and so just at the beginning of the song, I thought I'd take a little rest and put my butt on the piano lid. But in fact, the piano lid was open, and just before I started to sing, I hear this very atonal chord, and I started to laugh, but we kept it in.
2: Oh.
1: Wow. He pretty much sat on the piano keys.
2: That's like...
1: And then laughed because he was expecting it to be hard wood, like with the lid closed.
2: Yeah. I love stories like this, Gailey. It's like in Sweet Child of Mine when they just do the bit at the end and it's because they ran out of words to say.
1: Yeah.

0: So basically the story is that they'd done the lyrics, the other two verses, and then they were doing all the, you know, other stuff, and they were going to put lyrics under it, but he didn't know them yet. So he just sang, where do we go, where do we go, where do we go,
1: I.
0: And then they left it in. They went, don't worry about writing any lyrics. I was very good. Axl Rose to be like, that'll do. Yeah. I had to go drinking or something.
1: Genius.
0: Yeah, but it is, because now that's iconic. The where do we go?
1: Everyone gets into
0: that. It's the best part.
1: That's the See, that's where I shine.
0: Yeah.
1: No words. Yeah. I just go noise, and then that's where I'm up, and then I just mime the rest
0: of it. Well, here's another iconic one that I just researched, B-52s. What part of this B-52 songs is the most iconic? If you remember Love Shack.
1: When she yells out.
0: Yeah, when she yells this out. Bang, bang.
2: What?
3: Ten Roof Rusted.
0: Okay.
1: By the way, I never knew it was Tin Roof Rusted.
0: Didn't you?
1: I thought she was yelling out Henry. So my musical days are over.
0: Okay. Well, that was, she was offbeat. They were all meant to do it together.
1: Right.
0: And then she went early and just did it all by herself. And then they went, you know what? You just leave it there.
1: Mm.
0: So it was offbeat and by herself. And that has become the most iconic part of that song.
1: Now that I've said Henry, can you hear Henry when she says
0: no,
1: it?
0: No, I can't.
1: So I have a little listen.
0: Okay.
4: We'll try it again.
0: I cannot hear Henry in that at all.
1: I've been yelling out Henry for that song forever. Everyone looks like that. I know what I'm doing. Henry! I didn't know what the rest of it was.
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18: Hi there, Alana McIntyre here with the latest. Donald Trump has threatened to decimate Iran. He says the United States